EMS 8, respond to 800 West Mill Street, 800 West Mill Street, Unit 615, 8 Adams, for a 45-year-old male quadriplegic whose catheter is blocked, not allowing him to pee. Dispatch out 1908.

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1: The outside temperature is 71 degrees Fahrenheit.
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3: The whole thing, I'm going to go around the back side to go see what's on that side.
2: 10-4.
4: I'm counting from 6. I believe it's going to be kind of like the culvert replacement a couple weeks ago, just for the weekend.
2: 10-4, I don't remember.
5: 5-7 County, go ahead.
2: I just need to know for...
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Her artificial hip is out of place. 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Time is 1919, Marion PD.

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1: X-23, decline. 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
2: 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We're out to, or maybe on scene of a car versus bicycle, Highway 1, North 1120th Boulevard, just south of Mount Carmel. She had a disconnect. 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
1: ER 3 for stretcher transfer going to MHC. 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Dispatch out 1922.

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0: Paul 7 County. Do you have a middle initial or birthday?
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3: Contact for ambulance call 109 Wilmington Avenue in Orient, 109 Wilmington Avenue, 37-year-old male, active seizure. Advised he's now gurgling, trouble breathing. She did advise he is covering alcoholics. He has been acting weird all day.

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0: phone numbers in-house. 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
1: Four, can you try to make contact with him? 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
1: Please respond. 44 North Commercial Street in Harrisburg. 44 North Commercial Street in Harrisburg. Going to be the Mach 1. Officers out.
3: So, tomorrow may off. Attempt to make contact.
1: 96 that statement. Seems secure. Time out. 19, 19, 20, 19, 20, 20, 20, 20, 20, 20, 20, 20, 20, 20, 20, 20, 20, 20, 20, 20, 20, 20, 20, 20, 20, 20, 20, 20, 20, 20, 20, 20, 20, 20, 20, 20, 20, 20, 20, 20, 20, 20, 20, 20, 20, 20, 20, 20, 20, 20, 20, 20, 20, 20, 20, 20, 20, 20, 20, 20, 20, 20, 20, 20, 20, 20, 20, 20, 20, 20, 20, 20, 20, 20, 20, 20, 20, 20, 20, 20, 20, 20, 20, 20, 20, 20, 20, 20, 20, 20, 20, 20, 20, 20, 20, 20, 20, 20, 20, 20, 20, 20, 20, 20, 20, 20, 20, 20, 20, 20, 20, 20, 20, 20, 20, 20, 20, 20, 20, 20

0: the location, spoke with RP. They advised somebody was just collecting firewood for a fire. And clear me of 101.
1: The outside temperature is 69 degrees Fahrenheit.

0: 7:30 p.m.
1: Can I get you to go to the area of the Walnut Bridge? There are four people that were in the construction area, and they called. I wanted to make sure they were okay.
2: Asbury Lane, Pittsburgh. 10-year-old attempted to choke himself out multiple times, now making suicidal statements. PD is en route. Marion PD, timeout 1930.
3: Marion, you got it 3. 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
1: A25 post sending mail on the back.

Road, 1910 Paldo Road, Stoneport, for a 55-year-old female complaining of chest and arm pain. 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

EMS 4 reports an ambulance to 1271 East Walnut Street, Sonora, Resort. A 32-year-old male, unable to urinate, needing to go to the hospital. Timeout, 1936.

0: did you respond? I-57 northbound. I-57 northbound, the off-ramp to Johnson City.
1: Go ahead.
0: Have a single car accident. I believe it was a car into a pole. I'm not sure on injuries at this time. State police and fire en route. Mary, can you clear 1938?

0: Morning, Sandy. Did you have traffic?
1: We have a 1050, 57 northbound, mile post 59, 57 northbound, mile post 59. No blockage. Vehicle went into a pole. Unknown injuries, fire, and EMS is en route.

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0: 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Next 23, Beth. You're going next 23. Were you able to create a CFS reference to Gallatin County incident? I was going to return the calls.
1: Sure, as long as saying, did they give you a building number by chance or a letter?
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4: The outside temperature is 69 4, degrees Fahrenheit.
1: Go over 4.
5: They did not give a number. I called the number. I didn't get anything. My partner is trying
6: to call back. Great information.
1: No problem. We're on the case now.

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1: Dispatch, please advise when the sheriff's office has seen secure. We're staged about a quarter mile.
2: Bitcoin,
1: next 23, also
2: on the phone with the deputy from Galaxy High.
0: X-23-10-4, we have the male subject from this call on the phone currently. 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
2: 10-4, I'll go ahead and give me a full name. 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
2: 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If I'm answering, I'll call him here in 2 minutes.

0: 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See you, guys.
1: Bitcoin X 22 information. I just got off the phone with Williams County Dispatch. Crash 57 North at the 5-9. 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Two occupants out of the vehicle. 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
2: 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I'm free up if you need assistance, traffic control.
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2: Ten four, I'll head that way. I'm out 13. Just let me know either way. Happy to help.

and Emma sent in Union County, Texas. Pigeon spotted the intersection of Lick Creek Road and South Wolf Road. 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EP14 wants to check out. 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Lick Creek Road and South Wolf Road. 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

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You tell it, Dark Blue Lexus from Sony. 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
1: Give me 1 second. 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Police is having a heart attack. Unable to walk. Has full body pain. 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Timeout is 1950 Spring County Central Express.
0: This fully involves structure fire 16550 State Route 242.
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0: 23 from X90. You don't have to roll up here for additional traffic control. They're off of the exit ramp, so we're good.
1: 10-4, I'm here at the 56. I'll go ahead and cut through the median. Good work. Thank you.
0: 10-4.
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1: 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B. Henry.
2: Put on one, go ahead.
3: 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I have the crew en route to the hospital.
1: Six. I'll repeat it.
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2: The outside temperature is 67 degrees Fahrenheit. 5E 12-10-4, 2012.

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3: 4, traffic stop.
2: Yeah,
3: Main Street, Main Street, Main Street, Main Street, Main Street, Main Street, Main Street, Main Street, Main Street, Main Street, Main Street, Main Street, Main Street, Main Street, Main Street, Main Street, Main Street,
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0: 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Don Tanya and Mary Boone, female, 09/14/2002, wanted caution, failure to appear, a history of assault, violent tendencies. Female, black, 24-5-3, 175, brown, brown. 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
1: 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Gray Chevy, Impala, Gray Chevy, Impala. Missouri, NR, NR, 8, J. John, 1, E. Edward. NR, NR, 8, J. John, 1, E. Edward, Missouri, 27.
2: Please respond to Marla Lake on Old Cape Road, scene of a fight that has happened. Have an unknown age pregnant woman that was assaulted. I'll get with you on staging information shortly. Once again, attention, Union County Ambulance, please respond to Marla Lake on Old Cape Road. Scene of a large fight that's taken place, having unknown age female that was injured in the fight. I'll give you staging information.
1: Houston, Missouri, Evelyn Nora, 8, J. John 1, E. Edward. Clear. 2015, Charlie Ford.

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0: Perry County advises warrant is valid, no bond. They will extradite. Does he have local? Correction, she have local?
1: Bitcoin X94, no local. Additional charges. Can I get a field report number? No, please.
2: The outside temperature is 66 degrees Fahrenheit.

Please respond to 700 Newton Avenue, Apartment A, Adam. 700 Newton Avenue, Apartment A, Adam. 25-year-old male fell backwards and hit his head. Is alert and conscious. Marion PD, timeout, 2026.

0: vehicle. The McLeansboro Fire Department is requesting box alarm 84-2 to the box alarm level for a structure fire at 16453 State Route 242 in McLeansboro. Staging will be at the scene. Repeating, this is Signal PSAP Mavis Division 47 to all locals. The McLeansboro Fire Department is requesting box alarm number 84-2 to the box alarm level for a structure fire at 16453 State Route 242 in McLeansboro. Staging will be at the scene. The following departments are due to respond. North City with an engine and a chief. Tenders will be
1: concealed.
0: Special equipment will be
1: Laura Lake, near 7035 Old Cape Road, Union County. Laura Lake, near 7035 Old Cape Road, Union County. Large 1010, with weapons and injuries.
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1: 16-10-4.
2: 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Is Union County out there as well?
1: Five rank 14 there en route.
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1: Carmel 27, I'll be in route to the Union County SN from Carmel. 27-4.

0: Alright, sir, he's gonna be clear here in the ER.
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2: To the Sling County Jail, wearing a black t-shirt, black lady, College is 163-096-163-096.
6: Understand, Ewing Northern Tender will be en route for quarters, 2031.

improper line is, I-57 southbound, I'm up post 177, 2029. U-Haul trailer with all lights. U-Haul trailer on the lights. Make sure, okay, authority SL Cumberland County, State Police Troop 90, Corning, KZ, 8651.

0: Drew Penn on investigation. Unlawful use of weapons. Old Cape Road headed towards Illinois 3.
1: Henry United, front of 321, North 21st
0: Street. Henry United, Troop 10, one of the gates,
1: investigation.
0: Unlawful use of weapons.
1: Fallen. Old
0: Cape Road towards Illinois 3 in Union County.
1: Brothers on
0: 2026. Red over white pickup truck with a motorcycle. Red over white pickup truck with a motorcycle. Vehicles are known to be at a large fight with weapons was displayed. State police shooting coin, case B24.

0: 38 Slim County Jail. Mileage is 163.096, 163.096. No watchdog needed.
1: 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First.
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1: Go ahead.
2: 7 traffic stop. In the parking lot of Panera Bread, not running. Parking lot of Panera Bread, not running. Yeah, blue Toyota Prius. Blue Toyota Prius. Illinois Purple Heart. 16915, Pete Paul over Robert. Illinois Purple Heart. 16915, Pete Paul over Robert.

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0: EMS 2, reports your ambulance to MHC, same day surgery, bay 21. MHC, same day surgery, bay 21, for a stretcher transfer going to Heron Hospital. Timeout is 2038.
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0: thought it might have started as a seizure. 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

0: button route. Can you repeat the address again? It's going to be the Dragonfly Wedding Venue, 1826 West Oak. They're down by the lake area. Stated that she's not responding to any words at all. However, she is, her eyes are open. She is breathing.
1: The outside temperature is 65 degrees Fahrenheit.
0: 10-4, be advised, we got about a 15-minute ETA. 10-4.
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4: Responding to Laurel Lake, E County asking to continue. Code 1, all units responding to Laurel Lake, E County asking to continue at code 1.
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1: Beyond 13-127 at Sutter, Illinois passenger, at Frank in Nora 43509. Frank Nora 43509, going to be a gray Ford sedan, unknown occupant.
2: If you were not direct, Jerison Fire 5251 is en route, change of quarters.
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1: KMS-1, response to Schnucks in Carbondale, 915 West Main Street for a 57-year-old male who is having trouble breathing. He's going to be outside that location. Dispatch out to
2: Division 47, Division 68 on effort.
3: Blue launching camping informational signpost.
4: This is 47, go ahead.
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4: Understand, Ewing Northern Tender has arrived for headquarters at 2045.

0: 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Is this other agency?
1: CMAT EMS 2.
2: Can
1: you send a CPD officer to the driving lanes and almost got hit by us because we could not see him and he was just going down the road.
3: Send 4,
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0: the 10-4, I'm 4052.

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1: I need to respond to Walmart customer service desk. 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

0: got any better description of this subject we're looking for out at Walmart?
1: Only description they would give me is he was a middle-aged black man with a bucket hat.

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1: Medic 2, we're
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0: County Pulse 27 out of Illinois by file.
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1: Pulse 7, go ahead.
0: Going to be G-George 620-0778-8203. G-George 620-0778-8203. I get time to stop.
1: Please. Time to stop is 2047. 2047.
0: Campbell,
3: sure, 10 units, Rick, 7, got 24 westbound, mile post 20. Troop 10 units, Rickett's driving at 24 westbound, mile post 20. 2047. White BMW SUV with a Tennessee registration. White BMW SUV with a Tennessee registration. 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
3: The outside temperature is 64 degrees Fahrenheit.
4: Stop right 150 at Brown Street, Percy. 150 at Brown Street, Percy. 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
2: 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Edward GZ Ref 40638, clear, Red 71, Chrysler van.
0: Last name Scott, S. Sam, C. Charles, Ocean.
5: I'm like, well, he's in 22, but if they want to stand by for Union County.
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0: White female, date of birth, 9/13/1987.
1: 11-501.1. She's also got one conviction, 825 of 26 for 11-601 on Franklin County.
0: 10-4.

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1: The Union County advised they are on scene further east. They have caught up to some of the subjects. Now they're asking for you to respond a little bit east of the lake on Old Pickford.
0: Thank you.
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2: broken. 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

0: 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Black 2010 Ford sedan.
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0: 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You just stand by a little closer to the Marion area.
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4: This for you, Troop 9, runway driver, I-70 eastbound, mile post 63. 2101, small dark blue passenger car, heading westbound in the eastbound lanes, Make your own case, state police, Troop 9, Clan KZ, 651.
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0: Street.
1: Pittsburgh Youth Troop 9, that's a runway driver, I-70 westbound, mile post 63, 2101. Vehicle now located I-70 eastbound, mile post 57. Vehicle now located I-70 eastbound, mile post 57. Small dark blue passenger car, vehicle driving westbound and eastbound lanes. Authority SOFA County State Police for 9 to find KZ651.
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3: History in a Troop 8, wrong way driver, I-70, on lane, from mile post 57.
4: Taxi United.
3: Pittsburgh Unit Troop 8, runway driver, I-70, westbound and eastbound lanes, from mile post 57, passenger car, authority, Sheriff's Office, Fayette County, State Police, Troop 8, Collins, okay, at 335.
5: The outside temperature is 63 degrees Fahrenheit.
3: T9511 clear, right to the 4K utility.
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7: 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Six in power, turning.
8: 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Charles Zebra 9, 3338. 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

0: History is Troop 9, update, runway driver, I-70 eastbound, milepost 63. History units, Troop 9, update, runway driver, I-70 eastbound, milepost 63, 2101. Vehicle now located, I-70 eastbound, milepost 55. Vehicle now located, I-70 eastbound, milepost 55. Small dark blue passenger cars. Small dark blue passenger car, vehicle driving westbound and eastbound lanes. Vehicle driving westbound and eastbound lanes.
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2: Ben.
3: I pulled out 2 minutes ago. 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

0: Mystery Street Bay update, wrong way driver, I-70 westbound in the eastbound lanes. From Apple's 57. Small dark blue passenger car. Small dark blue passenger car. Vehicle last observed. I-70 westbound in the eastbound lanes from Apple's 55. I-70 westbound in the eastbound lanes from Apple's 55. Authorities, Sheriff's Office, Fayette County, State Police, Tripe, Collins, Lake, Harris, Beach, 35.
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0: site clear expired to a Brandy Coleman. She's attached on a Marion, silver 2021 Toyota sedan.
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0: Duplex Missouri Coast up. Illinois 14 Pine Street Benton. Illinois 14 Pine Street Benton. Black Toyota. Black Toyota. Edward, H entry.
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3: Clear Valley to Stephanie Moss out of Benton. White 2019 Jeep Utility. She's attached. 482 Clear Valley, Class C, David. 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
2: 10-4.
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1: Numerics of this house. We had a fire burn in the backyard. Police will be at the address.
2: On lanes from outpost 55. Fayette County deputies attempting to stop the vehicle at outpost 53. Fayette County deputies attempting to stop the vehicle at outpost 53. Authority Sheriff's Office, Fayette County, State Police, Greg Holmes, KSB 235.

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2: Four,
3: 53, 2109, vehicle stopped, I-70, eastbound, milepost 53, authority SOFA County, State Police 29, declining KZ-651.

vehicle has been stopped. Westbound in the eastbound lane, the vehicle has been stopped, mile post 53. Authority, Sheriff's Office, State, County, State Police, Trooper 8, Collinsville, KSV 237.

400 East, White County. Route 14, County Road 400 East, White County. White, Cadillac. White Cadillac, hatchback, White Cadillac, hatchback. B-Boy, B-Victor, 91794. B-Boy, B-Victor, 91794.

0: 216, correction, 21363 Shawneetown Road, Haynes Service Station. Deputies en route for a male struck in the head with a gun, has a laceration on his head. He's conscious and breathing at this time. Scene is not secure, please stage. Timeout 2122.
1: Need a field report. Next field.

0: Roper.
1: Correct address, 5477. 5477. Spoke to the homeowner there. He's extinguished the fire. He did have some illegal materials in there, plastic and such. He's extinguished it, and he's been given a verbal warning over it. I'll give you a 21 momentarily for name to add to the

0: Attention Franklin County units, officer safety. We have deputies responding to Paint Service Center, Shawneetown Road. Has an assault battery at that location. It's been reported male subject was struck in the head with a firearm by a man and a woman that has fled the scene now. Unknown direction of travel, possibly en route to the Benton or West Frankfort area. Described in a maroon. Correction, it's going to be two males in a vehicle and a maroon SUV. Maroon SUV. One male subject tattooed on his face, tattooed by his eye. Again, one male subject was struck with a gun in the head. This is officer safety information only at this time. Deputy still responding. Time 21:25, Franklin County, in sequence.
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5: 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Illinois passenger, Frank George, 86679. Frank George, 86679. It's going to be a gold Lexus.
2: Five to four.

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2: 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Taking turn in 76, clear valley flashing, unable.

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1: 10-4 County, that is correct. It very much appears to be go

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1: 360 10-4 RP still on the phone in a white Equinox.
2: We're about to clear up here at Franklin. Did anyone from AMR respond to the domestic call?
3: There's nothing that we have heard at this moment.
2: 10-4 will be en route that way shortly.
3: 10-4, thank you.
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0: Thanks for continuing for information.
1: I-64 westbound, I'll post 50.
2: Well,
1: 64 westbound, I'll post 52, 2129. Small dark car, car dark, small dark colored car.
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3: The log had replaced out for an hour and 8 bucks. Solar Cinnamon, I believe it can be Ada Mockabee. And I'm not sure who this male is. David Nauman. 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
4: Drive stop. 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
5: 10-4. 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
6: X-118. Tennessee, don't tread on me. 7F Frank over V Victor 909. 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

0: ran by Ben Petey on the floor of the Illinois Courts pretrial on Lockerbie showing several order of protection.
1: Also showing parole status, MRS custody discharged out. Otherwise, she is valid.

Alicia Eisenhower, Camaro white 2018 C Cario. The address on both of those is 141 North Vickery.

0: all their belongings into the entire household, and we'll be moving along shortly.
1: 8-10-4.
2: 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Travis Hog. Detail location. 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So white, do you saw Pathfinder? White, do you saw Pathfinder? Yeah, we're coming, Tom. 363-23. Edward Tom. 363-23.
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1: 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Only 37, Bowling Alley Road, Franklin County. 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
3: The outside temperature is 62 degrees Fahrenheit.

0: 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White, 2008 Ford pickup.
1: Four 96 there, they got 27 named DOP. Be less than filling. Ida, H. Henry. Ocean, Union, David, Christian, Hobbit, and Mary Ocean, H. Henry, Adam, and Mary, Adam, David, and Michelle, and Mary, L. DOP 0728.
2: Thomas Allen.
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0: 3494, clear patrol.
1: 06 on West Cali Street. Female RP advising, there is a van full of juveniles in the area that have been keeping for the last 3 hours. She confronted them, and they have now threatened to TP her next. She would like an officer response to the area.

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0: 148 Green Nation Blacktop. 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B-Boy. 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
1: 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I'm currently driving around, just looking at an area right now.
0: 10-6, 10-4.
2: I have a report of a one vehicle 1050 car versus guardrail. Cutchtown Road, the first bridge off of 127. Cutchtown Road, first bridge off of 127. My caller was Kyle Smith. He advised he was driving the vehicle. I did hear a conversation between the two. Driver was Drake Paulette. He was not wanting to be around when the police arrived. Mr. Smith advised he would go back to the vehicle and wait for police.
3: Next day, secure.
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1: Multitown, Class C, Davis. 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
2: 654
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2: 11-18. Black Hyundai passenger.
1: Go ahead.
2: Sir. Yeah, we're all in the Edward 411. Keep all.

0: copy.
1: Detmore, Paul 7. What location would you rather, would you want me to go to?
2: Found the 33 mile marker. She's got a caller advising a small black hat.
0: Walking up 13127. He was almost back to the highway when I was on the phone with my caller.
1: Ten 4. I'll start heading down that way. County, Paul 2, same traffic, en route from White Walnut.
0: Paul 2, 10-4.
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0: Sheriff's Office, Washington County, State Police Trooper Collinsville, KSP-235.
1: I'll be clear for me.
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1: He is not present, but I spoke with his parents. They're going to let him know to have us come back out and give him this letter, or he'll come up to the CD at some point. I'll be back out at Walmart just letting them know all that. But you can go ahead and put me 10-8.
3: 214, 10-4.

0: No, you can show a cartoon on the scene. 1,000 acres. 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I'm on the scene, George.
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2: 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I'll be standing on the stop sign on Pittsburgh.
1: 2-4.
3: EMS-1 reports your ambulance to 508 West Pecan Street, 508 West Pecan Street, for a 74-year-old female who has fallen and cannot get up. She does not believe she is injured. She advised to use the back door.
1: Yes, I sent for.
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3: 1-10-4 needs you to go to 508 West Pecan, 508 West Pecan, for a 74-year-old female has fallen.
5: So if any traffic.
3: Can't get up. 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
5: This one has only one secure.
4: Came out from EMS 2.
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0: Equine X 11 traffic stop, US 51, South Illinois Avenue, US 51, South Illinois Avenue, Jackson County. Blue Mercedes passenger car. Edward Y. Young, 50941. Edward Y. Young, 50941.
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1: 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C Charles S. Sam, 355-04. 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

0: 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She's also having difficulty breathing. Your time out is 2206.
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1: Runway passenger, to George, 28420. 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
1: 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I get time to stop and interview.
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0: Testing County Ambulance, Testing County Ambulance, responding to Union County Hospital ER for an ALS transfer to Carbondale. 61-year-old male or a STEMI. Again, attention, Union County Ambulance, respond to Union County Hospital ER for an ALS transfer to Carbondale. 61-year-old male for a STEMI. Timeout 2219.
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1: County Paul 2, I believe I found our driver on Golum Church. County 6 is in route to from Cottontail and Mountain Line.
2: Hex 19. The van comes back to Michigan. 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
3: Morning, go ahead.
4: County, Mr. Kirk advised that nobody is going to be leaving apartment 4, being remodeled. He asked for extra patrols. If anybody is seeing outside loitering outside of that apartment, to have them move along.
2: Devin, Union County Deputy, also on route.

0: 13 Toyota Stick.
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2: 36443. 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

0: Troop 10 units, reckless driving, I-57 southbound, mile post 64. Reckless driving, I-57 southbound, mile post 64, 2224. White sedan with Florida registration. White sedan with Florida registration, make your own case, authority, PD, West Frankfort.
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1: Equipment 415, I'm clear, backing off to detail.
3: I thought you were already en route. When you clear that, I have a 21 for you to return reference harassment.
1: Is it on CAD? I'll get it out of there still.
3: I'll get it on there as soon as I can. It'll be the CAD that's ripped.
1: 10-4. When I get clear, I'll call him back.
4: Registration SCM followed by 3 or 4 numbers. SCM followed by 3 or 4 numbers. Numerals unknown. Complaint has not been signed. However, reasonable grounds to find investigated. Authorities say police your vehicle on full KSP 23.
0: Collins, will you please drive us out?
5: 850, go ahead.
0: Collins, will you please drive us out? 55 north at the 48, 55 north at the 48. Gray Dodge Charger, Gray Dodge Charger. George David, 93536. 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

0: 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Reckless driving, I-70 East Belmont, post 63, 2230. White GMC Yukon, White GMC Yukon. 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Make your own case, authority S.O. 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

0: Malibu. 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
1: Hey, David. Hey, Adam White Young. First of Harmony, H. Henry, A. Adam, R. Robert, and Mary, A. Ocean, and Nora White Young, initial R. Robert, date of birth 03-28-1994. 03-28-1994, white female.

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1: 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It's a black Honda sedan. Black Honda sedan. Frank R. Robert. 99431. 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
2: 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Best one tire, Harrisburg. Best one tire, Harrisburg. Gray Volkswagen. Gray Volkswagen. D-George A. Adam, 20299. D-George A. Adam, 20299.
0: 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X-94 to George A. Adam, 20299, clear gray, 2006 Volkswagen.
2: Going
3: Briggs Road, Williams County, 13 westbound of Briggs, Williams County. No, black Chevy Bolt. Key Queen, 77269.

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2: 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It says there's a homeless man on the 900 block of North DuQuoin Street shouting at cars driving by. Causing a scene, he can hear screaming from his house.

0: The outside temperature is 60 degrees Fahrenheit.
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4: 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As well as accident. Yeah,

0: 900 block of DeCoin Street. 900 block of DeCoin Street. City called over and said there's going to be a male shopping cart that is screaming that vehicle.
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0: 23, 2100 Street, Indian County. Black Chevy, yeah, we're to Frank, 11402. 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

0: 5420, that's what I was open.
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2: Your ass on the west side of the road. 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She is yelling, right?
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Engine United, please respond 1002 Chestnut Avenue, 1002 Chestnut Avenue, in regards to a 76-year-old female having fainting episodes. At this time, alert, conscious, and breathing. Need to go to the hospital. Marion PD out, 2253.

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0: on 16 assists. 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Route 13 at Marion Street, Carbondale. Route 13 at Marion Street, Carbondale. I'll be out with two units. They're running code over here. I don't know if it's a traffic stop or something else.
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0: traffic stop.
1: 962, go ahead.
0: See traffic stop, 37 just south of Alma, 37 south of Alma, Marion County. The blue Nissan Sentra, Kentucky, and Mary Ocean, D. David, 592. Mary Ocean, David, 592, Kentucky.
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1: I have a 6. Need you to respond to 309 West Harrison, 309 West Harrison Avenue. Stephen Wright called reporting that Billy Bishop had showed up to his residence, threatened him, left on foot towards the trailer park, male wearing white shirt, overalls, and a hat.
2: Santa Fe County, I'm in a row.
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0: City Fire AMR. Need to respond. I-57 southbound, mile marker 71. I-57 southbound, mile marker 71. For a traffic crash. It's going to be a car that's in the wall. Unknown type of injuries, unknown type of extrication. Your timeout's going to be 2302.
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1: I-57 southbound.
0: Right at the 71
1: exit ramp. I-57 southbound, right at the 71 exit ramp. Passenger car hit a truck tractor semi on the trailer, then went into the wall on the left shoulder. Unknown injuries.
0: Message received.
1: Good,
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2: Hyundai. 10-4, I'm not seeing nothing north. I'm going to go to Sessor, turn around. There was a vehicle with its hazards on the southbound lane.
3: Still one driver's license, another property.
4: 801, that's showing around 2304.
5: Traffic stop, Highway 33 North 1900 Street, Highway 33 North 1900 Street, Black Ford Utility, Black Ford Utility, Illinois dealer, D. David over L. Lincoln 4058, see Charles and Mary, D. David over L. Lincoln 4058, see Charles and Mary, Illinois.
6: What county are you in?
7: Southbound at the 71, and they were getting multiple calls, so there was some confusion.
8: Here, we had attempt to locate for him a couple weeks ago from Marion PD with potential charges. Can you call him and make sure they've already made contact with him over that? I'm out with him here.

0: southbound.
1: It's going to be against the concrete median wall. We do have multiple semi-stops assisting trying to direct traffic. We are at the turnaround, the first turnaround north of the exit.
0: Message received.

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1: 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It appears the driver is walking inside the car. 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
0: 801 message received. 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
0: Ten and four.
2: South Main, it's Spain. Illinois passenger, Edward Zebra, 36398. Edward Zebra, 36398. Gonna be a grayish Mazda.

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Harvey originally reported he was smoking. She has since turned it off. I believe it was just steam from the radiator. Fire is not responding at this time.

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2: The outside temperature is 59 degrees Fahrenheit.
3: Arrived. Secure 60.
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0: 29 units of fatal location, reckless driving, exit east on milepost 59. Turbine units at the location, reckless driving, I-70 East on milepost 59-2256.
1: Your status?
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0: At the location, I-70 East on milepost 74-2314. I-70 East on milepost 74-2314. 40 Sheriff's Office, Fayette County State Police, Turbine Department.
2: R. Robert, B-Boy Truck.
1: 12526969691. Repeating, 1, Young Victor. George Frank, 22, Edward 1, 25, 26, 9, 6, 9, 1.
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0: 52 driver's side. West Manahati and Salem, Silver Toyota Camry, Silver Toyota Camry. B-Boy, D-David, 80703. Boy David, 80703.

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2: The registered owner, that was going to be Christopher Vander Merwer, maybe? That's going to be the driver. Could you use attention?
1: 13 clear blue 2019 Mercedes.
2: When I ran the plate. She was the DMV today. You got the registration for the vehicle and everything. It does seem to check out. He said that he owned a Mustang previously, just bought this car.
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0: P248 and 149. 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
1: The female Whitney Beach was on its property with our bike going crazy. 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

0: Duke Links, Missouri, that the driver of the vehicle is requesting Abbott's towing. Abbott's towing. You say that and pick up that vehicle.
1: 10-4, are they wanting it taken to a specific location?
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3: Amy Edwards, Emery, Ocean, and Nora. First of K King, Adam. I
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3: Why young?
2: Nora. 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

0: Go ahead.
1: We're going to be clear, two patient refusals. We're going to be taking this, a female and her child, to West City PD to wait for a ride.
0: Has received just that. Make sure I have it. You have a signed refusal from one or both.
1: It's going to be one child and one adult. A refusal.
2: It's on right now. It's telling you.
3: Wait to talk to you.
4: Recently, they're just taking damage on the semi here and getting some information. If you want to prep a refusal for him, he doesn't want any medical attention.
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5: The outside temperature is 59 degrees Fahrenheit.
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2: Excellent, 08 South Carolina trailer, 105269, T-Paul, T-Town.
0: State Highway 154.
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0: In the Cesar.
2: 2019
0: Tundra. Color advising, all over the roadway, almost had a car head on. Still pretty far out from our county now, but we'll be entering soon.

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0: one and 60 traffic stop.
1: 960, go ahead.
0: One and 60 traffic stop, 57 southbound 153, 57 southbound 153, white Chevy hatchback, white Chevy hatchback, Arkansas, Seaboy Lincoln Franks, Arkansas, Lincoln Franks, 9 left.

0: Matthew William clear white 2015 Chevrolet Sonic hatchback.
1: Lane 242, Hanover Lane for 88-year-old female who fell, complaining of pain in her back.
2: EMS 1 reports your ambulance to levels for a male with severe bleeding on his head. Timeout is 2334.

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Unsure how the injury happened. CPD is also en route.

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1: 10-4. If she would answer, we'd probably be able to resolve that way. She don't really have any information for me. But I'm fine. I'm headed to the office.

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0: 79 traffic south, 13 away, 13 away, Williamson. White Ram pickup, 444-2285, Beagle Trump. 444-2285, Beagle Trump.
1: North of the coin when Perry County transferred it over. Should have already been through the county by now, unless they've turned off.
2: 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I didn't see two vehicles traveling on 154. You can close the call for now.
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1: Three, 10-4.

0: Kirkpatrick Motors. East Main at Kirkpatrick Motors. It's going to be a Arizona plate on a U-Haul.
1: Registration.
0: Adam John, 95242. Adam John, 95242. I don't see an expiration on it.
1: She drives all over the roadway, nearly high-driving cars and riding the rumble strip.

0: outside temperature is 59 degrees Fahrenheit.
1: Feedback 10A on. 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
1: 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I'll be in route to that location.
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3: 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I'm on Warren Road and Peaceful Lane. 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

0: Alpha, you're now at Fawn and Highlands. RP is lost. And I advise him to stay back.
1: Be on Route 51, just on the north side of town.
0: RP lost him at Bond and Highland. You said he was driving a high rate of speed. Would you like me to tell my RP to pull over somewhere?
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0: 4. 954 to coin status.
4: I'm behind him now on drop one. I circled the area around that street, didn't
5: traffic, reckless driver.
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0: 10-4.
5: I got a reckless driver on 14 heading our way. It's a charcoal colored car. It was entering Buckner last known, but it is headed our way. Be on the lookout. Police 28 is going to be 822, B-Boy O Ocean, P-Paul, S-Fan.

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0: need his information, or do you already have him?
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1: 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Only temp. 929
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8: That's a suspect vehicle. 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
6: John David Union Boy, Ida over Queen. 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

Brian Young, First and Patricia, P. Paul, A. Adam, T. Tom, R. Robert, I. Ida, C. Charles, I. Ida, A. Adam, middle initial, G. George, date of birth is 05-21-1957, 05-21-1957, white female.

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1: 10-4 County. 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The RP did not want to pursue charges. States it was just a 2-liter soda. 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He just would like for me to locate them because he believes they were juveniles. Have a talk with them.
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First name John, common spelling, J. O. H. N. Middle initial W. William. Gonna be a white male, date of birth 4-1-1970. 4-1-1970, he is a junior.

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1: 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Traffic bit. 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

0: The outside temperature is 59 degrees Fahrenheit.
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2: 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George Henry 54948. George Henry 54948.
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0: 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It's a silver Hyundai, I believe, one occupant.
1: I just got a call about a black Dodge Durango in the middle of the roadway.
0: 27 or 10-4.
1: Over a hill. Saw the car with the lights off and it seems to be unoccupied. I'm trying to get a good crossroad for you now.

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1: 10-4 City, you can show me 10-8. It's going to be a Domino's employee here.

out of Franklin Hospital. They're in Medicine, Illinois. Going to be heading on all the way over to Deaconess Gateway Hospital in Newburgh, Indiana. Heading is 073 degrees by 47 nautical. Patient weight is 250 pounds. That's 250 pounds. That'll be car number 130069. Again, that's 130069. Be advised, you are my first caller. I'm either on flight or after the

caller was driving on Town Creek Road near the area of Hickory Ridge and could smell smoke. I'm not sure where it's coming from, but she said it's very strong and she's afraid someone's house is on fire. Time out is 12:23. No flames seen.

0: Truex?
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2: Church Street. In reference to staff, white SUV pulled up with six to eight males, exited, dressed in all black with black ski mask, trying to break into a vehicle. SUV went towards 15th Street off the church. The subjects that were out of the vehicle ran towards 5 East Street.
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0: 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Have a number you can call. We've been up and down West Washington 203 and 207. And so far, it's unfounded. Haven't found anyone or anyone outside or anyone up and awake.
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960 AM County, I spoke with the driver. Subject advising no injuries or blockage. Sounds possibly impaired. EMS will still continue in case it's medical. Fire has been 22.

Escort, ending mileage 246 11.9, 246 11.9.

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0: 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Rafael Martinez. 422 West St. Louis Avenue, Effingham, white 2004 Dodge pickup, attached 1027. Rafael Martinez.
1: Martinez. 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
2: 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You can show me back 10-8. I believe I know who these individuals are going to be. I'll be in the area attempting to locate.
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2: Hickory Ridge at this call was placed at.
3: The caller was actually driving down Town Creek Road and had just went through by Hickory Ridge. Looks like she made the call just before she hit Hickory Ridge.
2: 10-4, thank you.
1: Indiana Cover Bridge, 2027-733 of Frank H. Henry V. Victor, clear. 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

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Same additional patient info if you have, you guys did not get that prior. Card number is 130069, and you guys are positive for nitrox. Thank you.

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1: 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Just stand by there.

0: 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McCord Ridge Road, Centralia.
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0: 962 Dominique Ellington Bird, female, 11689, wanted. Caution, violent tendencies, failure to appear, driving while license suspended. Female, 36, 55, 198, black, brown, tattoo, left hand. Additional information available. 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

0: Transfer of flight request from Jackson Purchase Medical Center in Mayfield, Kentucky. Graves County, Glenna Deaconess Gateway Hospital in Newburgh, Ward County, Indiana, with a patient weight of 89 kilograms, a heading in distance of 44 nautical miles at 104 degrees. Current number is going to be 130082. At this time, it is being treated as a standby flight. How copy?
1: As far as what it looks like whenever we get over there, do we know, does the secondary or the old helipad, does it have working lighting, or do we need like the fire department to come out there and do an alternate light source on it?

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0: 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And dispatch number is 959. 6 minutes and out.
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0: copy 0214. I got one by name, date of birth, that's Illinois.
1: 214, go ahead.
0: Last name Williams, common spelling, first name Remus. R. Robert E. Edward M. Barry, Union S. Sam, middle of R. Robert, male date of birth 11/1 of 86.

0: The outside temperature is 57 degrees Fahrenheit.
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10 East Gardner Street for an 83-year-old male, ground level fall, Franklin County OEMC, clear at 124.

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0: 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He is breathing. Franklin County OEMC clear at 126.
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0: 954, 10-4, 962. Go ahead.
2: 962, just for information for the notes, subject in the backseat stating she cannot breathe and is requesting an ambulance. She's fine, however.

0: sir.
1: Security check. 13 through 21. All 10-4.
0: Okay. Take a break. Post 731 1999.
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1: 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First name Stacy. That's Sam, T. Tom, A. Adams, C. Charles, E. Edward, Y. Young. Middleville, Lincoln, female date of birth, 9/22/62.

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1: Go ahead, Charlie.
0: Medic 2, you're static. 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
0: Whittington 15257 East Street. 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
0: Message received.
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6: County 12, I'm out with MPD on a traffic stop, 14th Amendment.
7: 10-4.
0: Message received.

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1: 954, go ahead.
0: 4954, traffic stop, 7 southbound, Mopolis 156, 7 southbound, Mopolis 156, white Honda Civic, Texas, W. William Ellington, K-King 3720, W. William Ellington, K-King 3720, Texas.

0: 954, Texas W. William and Lincoln, K. King, 3720, clear. White 2005, Honda 4.
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0: Jefferson.
1: Good.
0: 806 information, we are currently status zero. The other TC is on a 911 in reference to a ground level fall, no injuries in town. Do you want me to try to mutual aid an ambulance, or do you want me to tell you guys?
1: Negative, we should be getting a refusal shortly.
0: Okay, 806, I walked on the last part of that. I copied that you guys should be clearing soon with a signed refusal.
1: That's correct. What's the address?
0: Address is going to be 202 Brindley, 202 Brindley Street. We'll do an IR push and tone for you guys.

0: Paddock.
1: Do you have a deputy en route to cardiac arrest?
0: Deputy has been advised. He has not gone en route yet. Are you needing a deputy to the scene?
1: Okay, thank you.
0: Needing him to respond to the scene.
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1: Can you advise on the status of the warrant?
0: 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Would you like a full tone for this?

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1: New Mexico ID card, last name, Manuel De Jesus, and Mary A. Adam in Nora Union, Yord at Lincoln, G. David Yedward, G. John Yedward, S. Sam Union, S. Sam. First name, two names, Espetita Almendarez, E. Edward, S. Sam, people, I. Ida, T. Tom, I. Ida, A. Adam.
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3: 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We have towed your fire department to 202 Brindley, 202 Brindley Street. 55-year-old male ground level fall, no injuries, has been in the floor for about 3 hours.

0: Harrison. 5141, this is going to be in regards to the call that 31 is also on, except for 14th and Harrison. He is bleeding. Not sure from where at this time.
1: Warren out of. 14, correction, was confirmed by Washington County. Hey,

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1: 4954, 10-4, phone number, right? 4954, file number, Adam 0269937. 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
1: 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Route 1, south of Patton, Wabash County. Be my squad versus deer, minor damage.
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1: negative,
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1: no
3: 56 degrees Fahrenheit.
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4: You can disregard
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1: unit. We'll be a couple of drivers.
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1: Information. Tow's having difficulty getting this pickup loaded. It rolled back down the ramp and is partway in the roadway. I'm going to be out as traffic control.

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3: 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Got a black Nissan sedan, black Nissan sedan. Hey Adam, Mount Lincoln, 31607. Hey Adam, Mount Lincoln, 31607.
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0: Available, they'll be transported into Franklin Emerge. 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At this time?
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0: Davis County.
1: 911 open line call, Max from 402 North Main. Could hear nothing in the background. Line was disconnected on their end. No answer on a call back.
0: You said 402 North Main.
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911 at 710 West Park Street. 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She states that there was somebody banging on her back door. 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She's requesting help.

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1: Be advised, this is going to be a correction. 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
2: Abbott EMS, please respond to Pfeiffer Road near the intersection of 142. Pfeiffer Road, 142. Going for a single vehicle MVA, vehicle's off in the ditch. I'm not on injury. Timeout 0217, Plain County Sheriff's Office.
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responding to Jefferson County Sheriff's Office. 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

0: 9978B comes back. 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Class D David. Still stops, no convictions, last 12. 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
1: 10-4.
2: Cowboy counter. There's the Sergeant. On arrival, I'll be quick, Joel.

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1: 10-4.

0: point the registered owner's name of the driver.
1: 5 ball 20 simple.
2: Do coin status. 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Also, field report number for possession of methamphetamine.
1: 10-4.
3: Roger 20.

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1: So Charles 259, 1042.
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2: 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It's verbal registration line.
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X111, traffic stop, West Walnut Street, Southbrook Lane, Carbondale, West Walnut Street, Southbrook Lane, Carbondale. White Nissan Rogue, Adam B. Victor, 20116, Adam B. Victor, 20116.

Go ahead. Sure.

0: problem. Split eastbound, eastbound split is 50, 28, 436, 7835, Gayboard truck repeating, 436, 7835, Gayboard truck, black 220.
1: 10-4.

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1: 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They also sent me to grab it after that.

0: 6940 Coin Motors to assist. Bound milepost 45, I-57 southbound milepost 45, white Chevrolet Avalanche. The complainant is walking to the road ranger. He is close to exit 45, wearing blue shirt, gray pants, and a flashing headlamp, requesting assistance.
1: The clinic sign 4104, did he advise what he needs assistance for?
0: Report him back. I believe that his mother is still in the car.
1: 10-4.
2: The outside temperature is 55 degrees Fahrenheit.
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1: 10-4. Going to be for Jacob. Number is 618-603-6934. If you get a hold of him, I'll call in.
0: 10-4, I'll give it a try.
2: Sir, discharge.

0: good.
1: Did not get an answer, but I did leave a voicemail, hoping that maybe he just didn't know the number and will call back.
2: When you get time, could you signal with me at 450?

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Attention, Avenue Mets. 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I said I woke her up out of her sleep. Gone for about 15 minutes. Timeout is 256 Lynn County Central Dispatch.

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2: Arizona,
1: Yeah, pain's had a bad headache. 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It's gone on for about 15 minutes.

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0: Plans. 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

0: 75386 black 2017 Toyota. Brian E. Edward Evans, suspended 06/21/2025/11501.1. Additionally, response, Brian E. Edward Evans, male, 050288, expired order of protection information on file. Go ahead.
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0: sign a 97 Crab Apple Lane, 97 Crab Apple Lane for a juvenile problem. Meet with a David Figueroa. He advised that his 9-year-old daughter has ADHD and she's having an episode attacking her and her mother, him and her mother.
1: County 7, being routed to Dow, beginning mileage. Seven 3.4, 652 7 3.4.

northbound 305, red SUV, vehicle struck the median, I-55 northbound approaching Illinois 111. Complainant behind the vehicle, G. George A. Adam 33802. G. George A. Adam 33802, 1028 Marshall K. King Davis. Marshall K. King Davis, 8025 South Morrison, Apartment B, Collinsville, maroon 2009 Hyundai Utility. 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

Isburn Units Troop 8 cancellation, cancel BUI, Illinois 111 southbound from I-55, 302, red SUV, G. George Adam 33802, PD Fairmont City, stopped the vehicle, Illinois 111 southbound from I-55, authority PD Fairmont City, State Police Troop 8 Collinsville, KSB 235.

0: David L. Lincoln, 28839. 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
1: Corrales, Ryan Butts, decline white, 13 Dodge, 4-door, male, born 82, valid.
0: Simple.

0: since the accident happened on I-55.
1: And I have some county information. Mother's fiance, he advised that the juvenile is trying to attack him, and the mother advised the juvenile attacked him with a dog chain, and she's been acting out since 7 p.m. Now she's becoming violent. She does usually take meds, but refused to take her meds today, and now trying to fight them with her hands.
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0: The outside temperature is 55 degrees Fahrenheit.
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0: for how the driver with me. I'll be giving a ride back to the his vehicle. I got beginning 0038 information and notes.
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0: Equinox 94, ending signal 38. Station location, C7 southbound, mile post 45. Mileage is 163-159, 163-159. Got 28 on the gray circle.
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0: come and get a deputy on a tractor.
1: DUI, Illinois 3 southbound from I-270 westbound. Fernandez Troop 8, DUI, Illinois 3 southbound from I-270 westbound, 0326. Dark colored SUV, 272-335, 1028 Sarah Quade, PO Box 35, Panama, black, 2012 Nissan. Major on case, State Police Troop 8 calls on KSB 235.

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3: Ah.

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3: The outside temperature is 54 degrees Fahrenheit.

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0: Tony Glenn.
1: Travis Confident, I-64 westbound to 73, 64 westbound 73, and to Silver toward a Camry, Silver toward a Camry, the North Carolina registration, H. Henry, A. Adam F. Frank, 6360, Henry Adam Frank, 6360.
0: Thanks,

approved Indians reckless driving at 57 North on Mile 71. 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

First name spelling of A. Adam, D. David, E. Edward, L. Lincoln, I. Ida, A. Adam. Middle name spelled out Pearl, P. Paul, E. Edward, A. Adam, or Robert L. Lincoln. German, Adelia Pearl, white female, date of birth 7/5/89. 7/5/89.

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1: C3. C3 information. Received an alarm call. 121 Prairie, 121 Prairie. 83-year-old female grandma called. Doesn't believe she's injured. I'm at 401.

0: Hard suspended. Expired 06/26. Jeanette Torres from Clintonboro. Yellow toad. 336. Also, my RP did advise. If you're struggling to make contact, she said the front of the trailer should have her bedroom window. She said to knock on that one.
1: Ziegler, 121 Prairie Street, Ziegler. 83-year-old female, ground rules fall. Think she's not injured. Timeout's going to be 402, Franklin County, LMC.
2: Far side of the house or right next to the door.
1: Medic 3. Medic 3, go ahead.
3: We copy, we'll be en route.
1: Medic 3, message received. I hit you on the wrong page, on the wrong channel. Sorry about that.
4: 6th Street, Madison. Silver, Nissan passenger, Silver Nissan passenger, P. Edward C. Charles, 88557. Edward Charles, 88557. We're pulling it, sir. Okay.

0: 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Information.
1: Correct, can I go ahead?
0: X 28, you've got a response for the North Carolina 28. Hey, H. Henry A. Adam F. Frank, 6360, clear. 2014, Toyota Camry.
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0: Here, we found a squad card.
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0: 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Female has been held back up. 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
3: 7 north, the 74, the Rin Lake rest area northbound. Rin Lake northbound rest area. RP's in a green. Green freight liner, parked in the fourth or the fifth spot there. Another truck tractor, semi trailer pulled up next to her or behind her.
4: The outside temperature
3: his vehicle
4: is
3: died. He's unable to
4: degrees
3: get
4: Fahrenheit.
3: The vehicle started to move. She's blocked in.
2: Hey, guys, 10-4. I'm being right after I drop evidence off air, of course. Nuclear X-28, I'll take that.
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0: 603, mutual aid requesting Abbott, Lavella, GC Bill, 601 West Lincoln. 6-year-old male, conscious, breathing, abdominal pain. He has a wound on his right ankle that's in the bone. He has 26, Alpha, 826.
1: K1 from 31 Truck. EMS is headed to the independent living entrance. They sound like they know where they're going.

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1: 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One sign refusal. 426.
2: 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Mileage 16.5, 16.5.

0: The outside temperature is 54 degrees Fahrenheit.
1: 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Well, the camera.

0: 27. It says the phone number is not correct.
1: And you are part of the sky tracking correction. You're going to SLU. How copy?
2: Reference your motors to assist the original caller. Advised that she was able to get her way out and leave the area. The semi is still broke down, and the driver of the semi was verbally yelling at her when she was trying to leave.
3: Left now.
2: Yes, that is correct.

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0: 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He's in Minnesota. So he's unsure if it's somewhere else on the property.
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1: Go ahead.
2: We have Market and 14 in Buckner. Market and 14 in Buckner. It's going to be all my pastor, F. Frank R. Roberts, 79897. Repeating, Frank Roberts, 79897. All my pastor.

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0: Sunshine Union County Ambulance, Sunshine Union County Ambulance. Respond to 313 South Illinois Street, Jonesboro. 313 South Illinois Street in Jonesboro to a medical alarm. 79-year-old female, ground level fall, unknown injuries, needing help getting it. Again, attention Union County Ambulance. 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Time out 4:42.
1: James Colton. 10-4, was there a second warrant listed?
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0: Last name Harris, common. 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Charles King. Little J. John, date of birth 8/1/84/8/1/84. Let me know if you need me to repeat the first name.
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0: answer, like, use your fire, like, use your ambulance, like, use your fire, like, please respond to mile marker number 45, Interstate 57 northbound, single vehicle 1050, car reverse deer, unknown injuries, Marion PD timeout, 0512.
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0: 5. 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

0: 28. Back 5-4, it's on a gray Nissan Sentra, gray Nissan Sentra, Tennessee 28, B-Boy Ellington, WYM 1910, Tennessee, B-Boy Ellington, WYM 1910, and I'll need a support number as well, and can you send the next available to my list for one?
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2: 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I'll be 641 Complex POW 42 of us. 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
1: 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See Charles B. Boy 9 or Robert 8, Miss Sam, Missouri. 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
2: 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On Missouri 28. See Charles B. Boy 9, Robert 8, S. Sam. Clear, 2025 Lincoln Utility.

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1: 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Beginning mileage, unit 9, 84,331, 84331.
2: 10-4.
3: The outside temperature is 54
1: degrees. Perry County, Sam 13. Sam 13.
4: 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This is me on 95. Beginning mileage, unit 12 is 119725. 119725.

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0: The outside temperature is 54 degrees Fahrenheit.
1: 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County, I'm 86 out of post, ending mileage unit 12 is 119737, 119737.
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1: 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He's waiting for the crew to show up.
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4.

Abbott EMS, please respond to Brookstone Estates, 165 Ron Morse Drive, 165 Ron Morse Drive. And an 86-year-old female there with a groundable fall. Female did strike her head. However, she is conscious, alert, responding normally, and some bruising through her knees as well. Time out 0613.

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1: 9:47, 10:4.
2: The outside temperature is 54 degrees Fahrenheit.

0: five callers actually contacted them via Instagram at 3:30 this morning.
1: Therefore,

0: 77 1050 Illinois 203 southbound at Martin Avenue. Illinois 203 southbound at Martin Avenue. Gray Nissan and red pickup truck. No injuries, no lane blockage.
1: 77, turn off.

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0: 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Her sister had her phone. 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
1: 10-4, read disregard.
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2: Perry County, SAM 13, traffic stop. Sheriff Perez, deploying black Kentucky Tree Dodge sedan, Melbourne 02 Mouse.

Montel 71. High 55 southbound Montel 71 on a black Honda Accord. Black Honda Accord. G-George, G-George 32335. G-George, G-George 32335.

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She said it's 4077. I'll get off the house directly to the east.

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1: County, that last 28 I ran, the last two 28s I ran should be on a white SUV or a green Jeep. 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
1: The outside temperature is 54 degrees Fahrenheit.
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2: 10-4-0-6-47.
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Relayed the information to her, told her maybe the pre-trial services call. Okay, tonight.

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0: 7 South at 59. It's a white Mercedes utility, Florida. Ida Adams 7-1 in Nora W. William. Ida Adams 7-1 Nora William, Florida.
1: I-2-10-4 Florida, Ida A. Adams 7-1 in Nora W. William. 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

0: Attention Jefferson Fire, unit 20. Automatic vehicle late 3811 Fairfield Road, 3811 Fairfield Road, working box 51-11 at the still level for a structure fire. Come out to 51st.
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Dalton at 728 West Park Street, 728 West Park Street. He's called in stating that he's having a issue with a Walmart delivery driver. I can hear the female in the background. Sounds like they're arguing. And he's requesting an officer.

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1: B-Boy E. Adam R. Robert. B-Boy R. Robert E. Edward. B-A-R-B-R-E. First name Austin. A. Adam E. Union. S. Sam. T. Tom. I. I. D. N. R. S.
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1: 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White male. 121 of 05. 121 05.

0: outside temperature is 54 degrees Fahrenheit.
1: 12503. 12503 at 654.

Vanderbilt. I have a 61-year-old male there who's vomiting, unable to keep anything down. Did have a medication change yesterday. Timeout 0703.

412-411 South Washington Street, Galatia. 411 South Washington Street, Galatia. I have a 36-year-old male, possible stroke. Time out 6:55 a.m. 29 degrees.

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1: Honda 1409 North Main Street, Benton. 1409 North Main Street, Benton, for a 7-year-old male. Low O2 stats and low blood pressure. Your timeout, 0706, Franklin County, OEMC.
2: Blue Mitsubishi Sedan, Frank Zebra 56157, Frank Zebra 56157.

0: I'm at 2-6 for outside arguing in the area. 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
1: Yes, 29, we're there.

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0: The outside temperature is 54 degrees Fahrenheit.
1: Now it's in the primary zero, building 5 and very clear. 216, view of utility.
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3: There is a pile of trash on the roadway near that intersection on the east side. 10-8.

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1: Four next 54 Jefferson up, Route 13 College Road. Route 13 College Road, Stone County. Red Nissan Rogue. Red Nissan Rogue. Kentucky. A Adam 8 F Frank 029. A Adam 8 F Frank 029, Kentucky.

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1: Prairie Stop 57, southbound of 59, 57 southbound 59. It's a maroon Jeep Cherokee, Kansas 3198, Adam and Nora Paul, 3198, Adam, Nora Paul, Kansas.

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1: Got Windsor County. Park Light in Craneville and Gray, Nissan Road, Gray Nissan Road, to George Edward, 35868. George Edward, 35868.
0: Nissan Utility.

until 877 traffic stop. Bound to Illinois 111, 1970 westbound to Illinois 111, Blue Ford Edge, Blue Ford Edge, Frank George, 39816, Frank George, 39816.

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0: 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Suspended mandatory insurance to Damian Griffin out of 2137 meter and white 2016 BMW.
1: Could you drive 2739 on him? And 153's got 2739.
0: 153, go ahead.
2: First is Jakayla, John Adam King, Adam Ida Lincoln, Adam Henry, middle 8, Adam, date of birth 6-30-2000, 06-30-2000, female out of Illinois.
0: Steph, are you able to provide a date of birth for the male?

0: run. The RP is Dalton Wagley. He said that his son is staying with his mother at this address, and she is refusing to let him speak with him. He was supposed to get him this morning for an award ceremony.
1: Breathing, to be unable to
0: he is concerned that she doesn't have any water or electric, and he would just like to make sure his son's okay.

0: let me know if this is an ongoing thing.
1: 10-4. They were both in the system, so I'm guessing it is.

and the parenting agreement states that neither party can ignore calls or requests to speak to the child, and she's done that.

0: 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Bathroom at the park.
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1: X100, go ahead.
0: Duke 1 X100 traffic stop. High 64 eastbound to 70. 64 eastbound to 70. The white Toyota Camry, white Toyota Camry. Edward Z-Zebra 81968. 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

Here in May, there was a temporary order of protection from her with him being the respondent. It expired, and I can't find anything in the system that triggered getting that.

0: Edward Lincoln, Adam Mary, E. L. A. N. First name Megan, M. Mary, E. Edward, G. George, A. Adam, N. Nora, M. E. G. A. N. Middle name spelled out Marie, common spelling, M. A. R. I. E. M. A. R. I. E. White female, 10/19/04, 10/19/04. Cab number, time to stop, and your vehicle, please.
1: Quinex 23 Forever South.
2: X-22, go ahead. 757 southbound on 59.
1: It's a silver Dodge Dart, South Carolina, Q-Queen, K-King, K-King, 837. Queen, double K-King, 837, South Carolina.

827 traffic stop, Illinois 127 just north of Witt Avenue. Illinois 127 just north of Witt Avenue. It's on a white Chevrolet Equinox. White Chevrolet Equinox, F. Frank A. Adam 37848. F. Frank A. Adam 37848.

0: Lake of Ages ambulance. Respond to 4500 Prison Road, a federal prison, for a 38-year-old male with chest pain. They will have a vehicle there to take you guys to where the campers are.
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EMS 1, please report your ambulance to 2511 South Illinois Avenue, 2511 South Illinois Avenue, Lot 80. 20-year-old female thinks that she has kidney stones. She started vomiting yellow bile this morning. Would like to get to the hospital. Time out, 7:53.

0: 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We're en route. 49.
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0: The outside temperature is 55 degrees Fahrenheit.
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Extension AMR, need your response. 401 North DuQuoin, 401 North DuQuoin, B to Fifth Evans Residential. Have a 90-year-old female ground level fall, stating no injuries. However, she does have a previously broken arm not related to this fall, like about 240. Franklin County, OMC clear, 757.

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0: 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It was 80.
1: Yukon X-100, traffic stop. Yukon X-100, traffic stop. I-64 eastbound at the 70. 64 eastbound at the 70. Black Chevy SUV, Black Chevy SUV. F. Frank N. Nora, A. Adam, L. Lincoln, C. Charles, U. Union, T. Tom.
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1: L.
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1: Yes.
0: The other one?
2: Police 77 traffic stop at 270 westbound mile post 3. At 270 westbound mile post 3. Black Hyundai Tucson. Black Hyundai Tucson. George Adam 26535. George Adam 26535.

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0: Reckless driving, I-70 West, Palm Outpost 29, 815, white four-door passenger plate. White four-door passenger car. White four-door passenger car, Pennsylvania registration, numerals unknown. 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
1: 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Getting clear, no record. I've ran it multiple years in type.
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0: The outside temperature is 56 degrees Fahrenheit.
1: 10-4, did she advise what it was about?

subject stated that he was hit in the face and choked. Subject left in a silver 2005 Pontiac Sunfire. 28 Comet Envoy George over Ida. Comet Envoy George over Ida comes back to a Thomas Burgess out of Royalton. Does want to file charges.

0: out of the sheriff's department. They were referred there. 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
1: Negative.

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1: I didn't get no 27 out sound X in here.
0: Pay for you, yeah, if you would, sound X.
2: Coin X 22, assist. The 57 northbound at the 59, 57 north the 59. It's a white bus, Indiana bus plate. B boy 129 Y Young, B boy 129 Y Young, Indiana bus.
3: X 22 10 4.
1: Got him listed in the in house. We dealt with him July 6th for criminal damage to property. He chose an address at 1215 North Main Street, apartment.
4: He's not the 70. He's not the 70. Gold Monster passenger, Gold Monster passenger, 328, G Georgia Nora 2, XX Ray 9, and Nora. G Georgia Nora 2, XX Ray 9, and Nora, Missouri 28.

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0: back up again.
1: The outside temperature is 57 degrees Fahrenheit.

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0: find anything else, fella?
1: Wanted. 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Tacone Drive. Vinton. Franklin County. Franklin County. 827. Silver Pontiac Sunfire. T-Tom, A. Adam, E. Boy. G. George, Arrieta. Specially. T-Tom, A. Adam, E. Boy. G. George, Arrieta. 1028. Thomas A. Adam Burgess. 119. North Dean Street. Royalton. Silver Chisholm 5. Pontiac Sunfire 2. Suspect. Thomas A. Adam Burgess. Male. White. 71. 510. 190. Gray Hazel. Male White. 71, 510, 190, Gray Hazel. Authority, PD West City, State Police, Troop 10, is going, ASB 234.
2: 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Map Eagle, spot this location.

0: with him at that location. Stand by, let me pull up our last contact with him. I know it was in July, but let me see where it was at.
1: Traffic's up. Notion 147, go ahead.
2: Good point, Notion 147, traffic's up. Steve D. Young.
0: It was for criminal damage
2: Williams
0: to the property
2: County Parkway. D. Young, Williamson County Parkway, Marion, on a red Ford passenger car, G. George B. Boy, 98205. 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

0: Collins 870, where'd you have your stuff? Collins 870, where'd you have your stuff? 64 eastbound to the 3, 64 eastbound to the 3. It's a gray Dodge Charger, has no registration and no rear bumper.
1: Can they let me know if the UV that came in last night had a cell phone?

Johnson County Ambulance, please respond. 475 Red Cedar Lane. 475 Red Cedar Lane. Female unknown age, ground level fall, patient struck with her head and is bleeding, acting slightly incoherently. This call was transferred to us from Saline County Sheriff's Office. Timeout, 850, Authority Johnson County Sheriff's Office, KNDU 272.

0: Oh, okay. 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

0: EMS-4, please support your ambulance to 510 South Poplar Street, 510 South Poplar Street for a 27-year-old female, recently gave birth, and she's having abdominal cramps and issues, would like to go to the hospital. Time out, 853.
1: EMS-4 is en route.
0: 10-4. She came home from the hospital on the 4th, and this has been ongoing since then. This morning, she said that she can't get up out of bed and move.
2: A74 console status.
3: Female is 84 years old. Ground level fall. She fell backwards and hit her head. It was reported she was acting incoherently. She's actually in and out of consciousness. She has been talking. There's a RN that's on the scene that just showed up that's going to help them. They're controlling the bleeding with towels on the back of her head.
4: 10-4 County, is this going to be Sentinel Hill or...
5: I have a phone number here for our suspect. 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
3: It's 475 Red Cedar Lane.
5: 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I'm out of bar for a few days.
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1: 10-4.
0: I have another 28 for you when you're ready.
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0: Passenger, this is George F. Frank, 69883. George Frank, 69883.
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2: HMCER, Amanda, we are driving the Pinellas Transport, Westbound.

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0: Route 45 south of Cheek Hill Road. 45 south of Cheek Hill Road, GEATUE. In Massac County, a gray Chevrolet Malibu, gray Chevrolet Malibu, at Frank W. William 43272. At Frank W. William 43272.
1: Seven two clear silver 2021 Chevrolet sedan.

0: Taylor. 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He may need you to possibly dispatch a baby deer that's been hit.
1: 10-4.

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1: County, what's the nearest cross street to 1016 Simpson in West City?
2: 8115, Vaughn County just contacted us. You can send us
3: to the county. Yeah, you can take doing that right now.
1: Pulse 17. Pulse 17, I believe that's going to be dead center in the block. You're about equal distance between Central and Browning.

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1: The outside temperature is 59 degrees Fahrenheit.
0: An address? William Martin. I was unable to make contact with Matt's house. Going to Petty Church is on Heatherington. Also, do you log pictures were taken of the fish that were littered? Sam 8, Sam 13, do you need anything from me? Negative. I just have a littering complaint.
2: Sam 13, it's discarded fish parts.
0: 10-9, Kelly.
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0: is all your 115 traffic stop. Hey, 115 traffic stop, I-55 northbound at the 27, 55 northbound of the 27. Black Toyota Corolla. Edward G. George, 15416, EG 15416.
1: I was unable to make contact with anyone there. I'll be 10-8 for now.

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State Police Troop, Tim Coyne, KSB 234.

0: Traffic stop, 64 eastbound to 71. Eastbound to 71, gray Hyundai passenger. F Frank S. Sam 37458. F Frank S. Sam 37458.
1: Frank S. Sam 37458, clear, silver 2025 Hyundai sedan.

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0: Showing clear balance, Sue and Peter Patalis, the coin. Blue and gray, 2025 Subaru.

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1: Port F-250 pulling a red trailer. Pulling a red trailer. No 28 on the truck. 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

0: 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Missouri 66 John.
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2: X62N.
1: Traffic stop Route 13 westbound at Samuel. 13 westbound at Samuel on Blue Jeep. E Edward 317134. Edward 317134.

0: Bitcoin X 100 traffic stop. I 64 eastbound at the 70. 64 eastbound at the 70. A gray Kia passenger. Gray Kia passenger. E Edward U Union 73992. E Edward U Union 73992.
1: Excellent, 100 Union 73992, clear, Gray 721, Kia Sedan.

Great Fort State. Driving without a license and a juvenile on the car headed towards 2913 West Boulevard, Apartment 3. Left approximately 10 minutes ago.

Building next. Cross Street Sir Highway D. 9854, Medic 431, and 9606. Chest pain with difficulty breathing. Boulevard Landfill. Memory care. At 130, Harry Cage Boulevard. Unit 10. Building next. Cross Street, Highway D. 0928.

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0: 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At 92, Hubble Drive. 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
1: Console, 874 traffic stop.
0: 874, go ahead.
1: 74 traffic stop. 64 eastbound of the 3.
2: 1606 Brush Avenue in Johnson City, a 23-year-old pregnant female, 38 weeks pregnant,
1: Georgia.
2: Bleeding, a lot of pain. Mary P. come out, 0935.
1: 9, see Victor K. King. Adam M. John, 9, Victor King, Georgia.
3: The outside temperature is 61 degrees Fahrenheit.
2: United States.

0: Bitcoin, that's 147, traffic south.
1: 147, go ahead.
0: And also 147, traffic stop. It'll be Grand Avenue and Breham Lane. Grand Avenue and Breham Lane at the apartments on a gray Chrysler 300, gray Chrysler 300, standby on 28.
1: 147, Temple, what city or county are you in?
0: It'll be Carbondale.
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2: Maintenance at Quick Lube in Mount Vernon.
3: I'm on the right 10-4.
1: Westbound around the 220. It's a white Dodge truck and it's an enclosed trailer. Partially blocking the far left lane. Can you start a car to assist our trooper?

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0: United 6, you'll see our rig pull in the driveway there. She's in pain, 39 weeks in. Second child. I kept asking her about when the pain stops, probably, or when the contractions start, probably about a minute, 2 minutes to a minute and a half.
1: Receive. 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

0: Duke Line X-48, traffic stop, Franklin County. Traffic stop, Franklin County, going to be 57 southbound, just south of Route 154. Southbound, just south of Route 154 with a white Chevy Equinox, white Chevy Equinox. The David K. King 96016. The David K. King 96016.
1: 4-1, that's the vehicle, rear end damage, no, no accident.
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Attention Abbott EMS, please respond to 120 West Park Street in Harrisburg. Repeating 120 West Park Street in Harrisburg for 81-year-old male who had a ground level fall. Timeout, 949 Saline County Sheriff's Office.

0: This is West Frankfort Fire. This is West Frankfort Fire. Need to report this. Thank you for the recovery. Come out to the call.
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0: 754. That's correct to come back to a Catherine Sanchez out of Zion, Illinois on a blue 2010 Toyota. It is clear expired. Expired 9/20/26.
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0: 5/20/26 to Joshua Leitze out of Carbondale. He is attached. I will run him too on a black 2003 Honda sedan.
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1: 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Black Chevy Cruze, G George F Rank 26942. 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
2: 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Clear, suspended. Manager entrance violation. Black Chevy Cruze,
3: Missouri 27. 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

0: 113, east to 148, eastbound.
1: Murphy's Grill status.
2: Charles is born in 67, clear valid out of Ziegler, with a valid void in CCL. I don't see a 27 for the female. Go ahead.
3: 10-4 County, show me on a traffic stop of that vehicle, search and mulch. I'll be out of the vehicle.
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0: ID by Susan Burke, 27, clear valid.
1: Negative, she's not attached. You give me no initial and DOB, I'll try.
0: 10-4, F-rate, middle initial, date of birth,
1: 12-7-1952. Clear out of the birth. Date of birth, 2030, no, no, shows temporary DL, shows temporary until December 22nd of this year. Go ahead.
0: 10-4 County, that'll be my driver.
1: 5-10.

0: 7911. 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She can't get a hold of anyone. She's very confused. She
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0: 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Indiana commemorative. A. Mary Y. Young. 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M. Y. W. A. Y. Y. Indiana commemorative. 27. 27.
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0: 1313 Upper Kokia Road, 1313 Upper Kokia Road, Kokia, 30-year-old male, in rapid heart rate, diarrhea, diarrhea, diabetes, hypertension,
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555 northbound, mile post 19, 1018, white, truck, tractor, semi-trailer, white, truck, tractor, semi-trailer, 26715 Ellington, 26715 Ellington, 1028, Bond the Way Deliveries, LLC, Bond the Way Deliveries, LLC, Springfield, white, 2019 International Steak Rack. Complaint has not been signed, however. Crash, I-55, northbound, mile post 19, 1018, white, truck, tractor, semi-trailer, white, truck, tractor, semi-trailer, 267

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1: 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It's going to be Illinois registration, George David 92271. 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
1: It's going to be 516. He just came downstairs to get his stuff that he had stashed behind the apartment. I'll give you information on who's in 516.
3: The outside temperature is 66 degrees Fahrenheit.

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You respond 202 Brinley, 202 Brinley Street. I have a 55-year-old female, Ralph Paul, advisor back is hurting. Your time, 10:48.

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0: 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LSN is response. At 600, please contact Unit 37. Cross streets on Highway 94. 9610 and Metro 311. Evaluation. Acute onset priority symptoms. LSN dash. Respond. At 600, respond drive. Unit 37. Cross streets on Highway 94. 1053.
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0: 7315, State Route 154, Elmont Pasture, in Mary F. Frank 2326. Mary Frank 2326 is going to be red color Cadillac, I believe, one night.
1: County 806.
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1: 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I'll be obtaining. I'll be here a few more minutes.

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1: Houston 22, urban fire. They are going to get a sign
0: for you. I said North Pine Mobile is 56, 1045. Yeah, silver sedan, Arkansas registration. Make your own case. Say please, troop
1: thank
0: camper.
1: You.

147 traffic stop, 57 southbound 152, 57 southbound 152, Brown Ford Explorer, Brown Ford Explorer, Indiana, 871, see Charles D. David Y. Young, 871, Charles David Young, Indiana, 27.

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0: The outside temperature is 67 degrees Fahrenheit.
1: 1041 Patrol.
2: 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L 915 to 50, 915 to 50.

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0: Yellow box truck, yellow box truck.
1: Texas,
0: K-King 21, 6134. K-King 21, 6134. Texas, portion plate.
1: County, I'll be 10-8. Citation for speed. Might want to make a note that the driver's data.
2: Ocean 46, Texas, K-King 216, 134. Clear, yellow, 6-1, clear liner, truck.

0: 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He thinks they were in the area of 1283 West No Name. He could drive the area. No other calls.
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1: Had a 21 for you to return in regards to stolen car parts. Parts were listed on Marketplace for sale. It's going to be Jorge Velasquez. 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

Leslie Stolen from 316 School Street, 316 School Street, Willisville. 88 is going to be 618-525-5645. Repeating, 618-525-5645. Correction, 5649. 5649.

0: which he apparently rolled over on his 911 boom. If Grant Wellworth.
1: Illinois passenger, Edward and Mary, 27444. Edward Mary, 27444. Be on a dark colored Kia.
2: The outside temperature is 68 degrees Fahrenheit.
3: Out of 2.0 grade, 2024 Kia.

0: that 21's been returned, you're going to come to post thought statements and file a report.
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0: Bar, do you respond? 902 South of Plainsboro. 902 South of Plainsboro, meets on Graves and Frank Rolling. Have a 84-year-old female complaining of chest pain. Radiating to her back. Franklin County, ONC clear. 1116.
1: I'm going to be out of that residence. I think it's 5316 Cross Church Road.

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0: Original 147 traffic stop. Yes, 51 Deeper Road. Yes, 51 Deeper Road. 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

9, Wes Harrison. RP advising him Billy Bishop has damaged his truck from last night. They've taken the baseball bat to it.

0: Charlie Alpha 10-8. Male subject advised he's very upset with the family. He advised if he does have to use his gun, he will. So just log that for the records, please. I asked him not to. Told him it would not be
1: the
0: good.
1: The outside temperature is 69 degrees Fahrenheit.
2: 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They're stating that his oxygen levels 83%. And clear left for you.
3: 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Have a 78-year-old male, ground level fall. He did hit his head. Have a large knot on his head. Franklin County, OMC, clear 1129.

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0: Motion 146, Charlie South, 57 South to the 44, or excuse me, 57 South to the 45. Rihanna Gray, Chevy Malibu, Gray Chevy Malibu, Florida, T King, C Charles, E Edward, B Boy, 58. T King, C Charles, E Edward, B Boy, 58, Florida.
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4: 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I think the people that did this might possibly be up there. 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

0: CMS-1, please report your ambulance to 1100 North Oakland Avenue. 1100 North Oakland Avenue is going to be Oakland Cemetery. They've got a 69-year-old female that was attending a funeral and lost consciousness. She is currently alert and breathing normally. Time at 1140.
1: One of their participants pulled the alarm. There is no fire on scene. Alarm just needs reset. Time at 1140, KSJ 744.

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7276 Beach Lane, 7276 Beach Lane. 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I can hear disturbance in the background. Trying to get more patient information. Timeout 1141.

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They'd like to get her checked out.

0: I can tell me relocating in reference to this case. 405 Bates Lane, Lot 4. 405 Bates Lane, Lot 4. Try to speak with a Mr. Bishop.
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0: Do you have a name for me?
1: Zachary Lyle.
0: 10-4.
1: City, I'll be 10-8 from there. 15's going to go down here with Zach to talk to the individual. I'm going to explain to Zach if she doesn't accept his term, she can sign a complaint for criminal damage to property.
0: 10-4.

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2: And 10-4.

for 46 driving south, and assuming south, the 45, assuming south, 45. Be on a white Chrysler, passenger car, white Chrysler, passenger car, Georgia, disabled, plate, White Young, XX-ray, D. David, 756. White Young, XX-ray, D. David, 756, Georgia, handicap plate.

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0: Charles Zebra 69589 is a silver color GMC Arcadian, I believe, two occupants.
2: Sir.
0: The next one's going to be a black Toyota. One occupant, I'll give you 28 in just a second.
3: And I believe she just wants to call back trying to get information on how to get her vehicle back from the tow.
1: Kalikowski, out of Radom, gray 2021 GMC.
3: 17, I have a 21 for you to return to your convenience. I want to put it as a juvenile issue. This person speak to you. Apparently had some problem with Discord and was messaging a mail. I've got info on the CAD, however, it's showing a West Springford address because that's their origin. The child is now in Benton with the grandmother, so she was wanting to talk to Benton also.
4: The outside temperature is 71 degrees Fahrenheit.
0: Please
1: do. You too, go ahead.
0: We're going to be clear, scene 1 down, refusal.
1: You too, messages, scene.

0: 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Show is transporting one patient, non-emergent, to Heron ER.
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Mm-hmm. I have a Keaton DuBois, Francis Adam, Earl Cliff Jr., Francis Adam, Earl Cliff Jr., Centralia, 94, homemade trailer, expired, 6, 2026.

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2: 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First name Dylan. D. David Y. Young. L. Lincoln A. Adams Nora. D. Y. L. A. N. Middle initial J. John. White male DOB 46 of 01. 46 of 01.
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3: Going no show 147 traffic stop. Going no show 147 traffic stop. 57 northbound milepost 3. 57 northbound milepost 3. On a black Kia Telluride. Black Kia Telluride. California 9. 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California 9. 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
0: White male, DOP, 319 of 04. 319 of 04.
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0: 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I'll be 10-8 from here now.
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0: Charles 258, Bitcoin status.
1: New coin, Charles 258,
2: Charles 258, that was just north of Alexander, correct?
0: Charles 258, 248.

0: The outside temperature is 72 degrees Fahrenheit.
1: Murphy's Rover, 711 South 21st. We're in the kitchen dining room. Murphy's Rover, 711 South 21st. We're in the

0: 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Suspended 9-20-2026. One stop, one conviction in place.
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2: Yeah, I got a county unit coming to your location, 11th and Walnut, correct?
3: 10-4, that is correct.
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4: You head to 11th and Walnut. 11th and Walnut MPD is out on a traffic stop where they've got a suspended driver and vehicle. 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

0: told us that in 1079 that you're not a brother.
1: See, boy, see Charles Adam, Lincoln, and Mary. And then say, boy, Charles Adam, Lincoln, Mary. Looks like a, some type of Illinois specialty. Small letters at the end are T. Tom, S. Frank, T. David.
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2: LP 10-8, I'm going to be in route to that KTLA grid address.

0: us to the hospital. I believe 358 is going to follow them just to ensure they have a smooth ride.
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1: The outside temperature is 73 degrees Fahrenheit.

0: Drew Gunny and Truckles Driving, US 51 northbound from East 2300 Avenue, Ramsey. Truckles Driving, US 51 northbound from East 2300 Avenue, Ramsey, 1250. White Ford pickup.
1: Down to 14,
0: 10-8. Driving into the wrong lane, force other vehicle off the road. Make your own case, 30 shirts. Officer Fayette County.

We have another Signal 38 to be transporting this gentleman to from the jail to the hotel. Mileage is in the can.

seen prior arrangements the female had. He's going to call the funeral home, and they'll come and see her. Ambulance is going to remain on scene. I'm going to run to an address in Amityville to make the death notification.

0: 1 p.m.
1: I haven't taken CAD number out on this. Male subject showed me his plants. He is all within legal limits. I will be kidding. And they also are not visible from the road.
2: Frank 2, go ahead.
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latest information. The call from Carlene Roberts advised she lost her coin purse sometime last night, October 5th. Supposed to be a tan leather pouch, had a snap on the very top, no other markers in it. She just wanted you to be aware in case someone did turn it in. I've got her name and number in the category. We do find it.

CMS 2, please report your ambulance code to 17, standby. 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Timeout 106.

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2: Gonna be on North Hill Green and by the gold plate. It's gonna be Alloy Pasture at Frank J. John 29148. Frank John 29148. It's gonna be a white colored Buick pulled in the driveway.
3: So that was Nick Andrews out of DuPont, white 94 Buick. He is attached for valid.
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Edward Gennardi, David R. Robert E. Edward F. Sam, N-D-R-E-S. First name, Jake. J. Josh, D. Adam, Y. Young, D. David, E. Edward, N. Nora, J. A. Y. D. E. N. Middle name spelled out, Dean. Common spelling, D-E-A-N. White male, D.O.B. 1120-09. 1120-09.

notification was made to the son, Bob Martin. I'll be 10 a.m. from there, back in route to Pinecone.

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This is a well-being check on a Terry B. Smith, date of birth 1/7/90. His sister, who's in another town,

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Have a 74-year-old female fell last night. Right now she is not acting right. The sides of her back and arm are hurting. Your time is 1318.

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0: Sammy, on the left shoulder was a white Kia. Illinois 28th and 10.
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2: We be on scene here.

I-70 westbound, Montpost 92. I-70 westbound, Montpost 92. Black SUV. Black SUV, rollover. Unknown injuries, unknown road blockage, fire and EMS en route.

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1: The outside temperature is 74 degrees Fahrenheit.
0: Gabby Britt, Jerry Thomas, the RT advises that her sister lives there, and they have not made contact with this male in over a week. He has some kind of bag sitting outside of his door that he has not touched in over a week.

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Calling Ocean 147, traffic stop, Pine Street, 23rd Street, Pine Street, 23rd Street, Cairo, on a black Chevy Impala, F Frank W. William 42243, F Frank W. William 42243.

0: fire alarm, 200 North Emerald Lane. General fire alarm, RP says that they did not see any smoke or fire showing. Timeout 1339, change 8744.
1: Southbound. Left lane will be open.

Williamson County Fire Mutual Aid, 1705 South Walnut Grove Road, 1705 South Walnut Grove Road, New Burnside, Johnson County, requesting a tanker support from you guys for a structure fire. Williamson County timeout, 1345.

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1: Repeat. 947 additional. Just document this multiple airbag deployment. It is on top of the guardrail. If you could advise that out there, probably 20 yards of guardrail.
2: Disregard tone.
1: On the next available tow, no preference. They will need a rollback. PI crash number and a tow number as well, please.
0: 2 and truck 7 on the scene. Play up here.
3: Tip tag. Or maybe, excuse me, Missouri tip tag. 008, SMQ Queen and Mary and Mary. 008 SM Q Queen in Mary and Mary.
0: Looks
3: like it's going to be a Missouri 2026 tip tag.
4: In Franklin 29, 1041 patrol.
5: 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Hey, 2, 13-42.
0: Oh, 2.

Ocean 146, Missouri, temp 008, SAMP, Queen Devil and Mary, clear. 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
3: The outside temperature is 74 degrees Fahrenheit.

0: Plus One, CMET, needs you to go to 607 East Park Street, apartment 116, for a 28-year-old female who is lifting her niece. 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
2: 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Mayor PD, time out, 1400.

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1: The outside temperature is 74 degrees Fahrenheit.
0: The secondary crash, I believe it's going to be property damage. It's going to be southbound around 157.
2: Thank you.

several juveniles. Call 911. Say there's a young juvenile, possibly a freshman, that looks like he was going to attack them. And drunk. Stated that the juvenile has since left the area, but the kids are still at the school. Kids in the background, we're trying to get the person on the phone to hang up on us. Just want to check on them and try to locate this individual.

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0: Black to the 14th, sit in.

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Stand by and I'll give you.

0: 28 on the truck. It's going to be Illinois B 332205-2. 332205-2. Illinois B is going to be white in color. Dakota Pickett.
1: Duke 147 information. Fire department's getting ready to clear the scene. Both lanes will be open, southbound. Status change being routed to the hospital.
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0: 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Black Cadillac CTS. Black Cadillac CTS. Indiana Handicap. C. Charles 478-18A Adam. C. Charles 478-18A Adam. Indiana Handicap.
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Titan, RP 91, 309 West Harrison, 309 West Harrison. Rising 8 Billy Bishop has just sent him a threatening message. However, he does not see the mail. Advise him to stay on sidewalk and doors.

0: The outside temperature is 74 degrees Fahrenheit.
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0: 102 South Carbon Street, 102 South Carbon Street, unit number 5. RP advised she has recently had surgery on her foot. She's now running a fever of 104.2, unable to walk. Door will be unlocked. Timeout 1421.
1: 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George 97996. It's going to be a silver color Chrysler 300. I believe three occupants.
2: Three turn south, three turn south, this is 44. Three turn south, 44. We got a white Chevy, Chrysler color, white Chevy, Chrysler color. C-Boy, Victor Q Queen, 5585. C-Boy, Victor Q Queen.

y'all been on DL last name Cook. C. Charles double O. Ocean K. King. C. O. O. K. First name Hannah. H. Henry A. Adam double N. Nora A. Adam H. Henry H. A. N. N. A. H. Mentally spelled out Ray. 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
0: Sir 25, 908 North Frisco, 908 North Frisco, good to domestic in progress. OTC still on the 91, domestic in progress, physical between mother and 9-year-old son. Son is currently standing up. Correction, the RP is outside, the male is now inside the house.

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0: 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You can 22. B-truck. 10-4, can you go ahead and run the owner of that vehicle? He's going to be my driver.
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1: Raymond, out of Murfreesboro on a black 2006 Fire 29. 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
1: County. Five Eyes, I have Faith Odom parked on the phone. She wants to report a battery and auto burglary and have somebody trespass. She took place yesterday. She says she has proof of all the incidents.

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1: Here. Before I do that, 6, you want information on the metal half?

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2: Doctor, Emmanuel, to transport him to the hospital to be admitted for a possible kidney infection of stone. Can I be clear, 1439?
3: There's nothing in the expo hall, just the motorcycle races. Looks like a wedding reception at maybe the first heat, and something going on at the arena where they have horses.
2: 10-4.
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47 South to 45. I'll be on a Blue Ford Mustang, Kentucky. Hey, B-Boy at Frank Henry. 313, B-Boy at Frank Henry, Kentucky.

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1: Smith.
0: Frank Fleming. North east of Franklin Ferry Line, left divorce east of River and Slackia, Blackia. T. Charles, Y. Young, 758-04. T. Charles, 758-04.

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0: Hedge 1 6 to 4.

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2: 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It's got a trim ring around it. 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
0: 16, Shepherd's up. 154, Western March Road, 154, Western March Road. To gray Nissan, Northwest Special Company, 6730, B-Boy, over to Zebra, 6730, B-Boy, over to Zebra, to Illinois Special, Bronze Star. 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
1: 10-4, we'll log it. 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

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Time out 1456.

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1: The outside temperature is 73 degrees Fahrenheit.
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6: Both parties have been served their copies of the trespass letter. 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We'll be 10-8.
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0: 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Or 10-4.
1: 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I had to know. It's going to be no report. Doesn't matter.

0: 360 and 212, and you go to South 6th and Bridge, South 6th and Bridge for a vehicle versus pedestrian injuries out of the EMS en route.
1: Ambulance to 127 and Bridge Street in Murfreesboro. Intersection of 127 and Bridge Street in Murfreesboro for a car versus pedestrian bicyclist. The bicyclist called in. She said that she is scraped up, but she was responsive and breathing normally. Timeout 304.
0: Mother's on the bike. She is conscious, alert, breathing, and talking.

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1: Jeff Frank 22047. George Frank 22047. It's going to be a white Kia, unknown occupants.
2: Clear valid, Brittany Knapp out of Camaro Black, 2026 Kia. She is attached. 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
1: 66693 C Charles B Boy truck plate. 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Red Toyota.
0: Also, EMS is coming from Carbondale.
1: 10-4, Cynthia is going to be my driver. I have her file number. If you need it.

0: 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You got a gray Toyota Prat. Gray Toyota passenger car, gray Toyota passenger car.
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4: Here is the latest National Weather Service forecast for the Southern Illinois area. Rest of today, cloudy with a 50% chance of showers. Near steady temperature in the lower 70s. East winds 5 to 10 miles an hour. Tonight, mostly cloudy. A chance of showers through 10 p.m. Then a slight chance of showers between 10 p.m. and midnight. Lows in the mid-50s. Northeast winds 5 to 10 miles an hour. Gusts up to 25 miles an hour through midnight. Chance of rain 50%. Sunday, sunny. Highs in the lower 80s. Northwest winds 5 to 10 miles an hour. Sunday night, mostly clear. Lows around 60. Southwest winds around 5 miles an hour. Columbus Day, hot, sunny. Highs around 90. Southwest winds 10 to 15 miles an hour. Monday night, clear. Lows in the mid-60s. Tuesday, sunny, hot with highs in the lower 90s. Tuesday night, mostly clear. Lows in the upper 60s. Wednesday, mostly sunny with a chance of showers with a slight chance of thunderstorms. Hot with highs in the upper 80s. Chance of rain 50%. Wednesday night, mostly cloudy with a chance of showers. A chance of thunderstorms through midnight. Then a slight chance of thunderstorms after midnight. Lows in the mid-60s. Chance of rain 50%. Thursday, mostly cloudy with a chance of showers with a slight chance of thunderstorms in the morning, then partly sunny with a chance of showers and thunderstorms in the afternoon. Highs in the lower 80s. Chance of rain 50%. Thursday night, mostly cloudy through midnight, then becoming partly cloudy. A chance of showers. A chance of thunderstorms through midnight, then a slight chance of thunderstorms after midnight. Lows in the upper 50s. Chance of rain 50%. Friday, mostly sunny with a 20% chance of showers. Highs in the lower 70s. Again, the forecast for the Southern Illinois area for the rest of today, cloudy with a 50% chance of showers.

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0: Top that last 28. We're going to be 127, District 212. It's going to be a white color Honda, but no Nicemans.
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0: It's Bernina, Troop 9, DUI I-64, Eastbound Mile Post 122.
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0: 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T-Time taking 206. Keep all people in. And a truck. Keep on taking 206. Keep all people at U-Union. 1028. Joshua Todd, Lincoln Ship. Joshua Todd, Lincoln Ship. Cloverdale, Indiana. Trip approximately
1: 1525.
0: He was the 3590 King Dale Acres. I have 88 when you're ready.
2: Go ahead with the...
0: All units, clear nearby. Return and quarter. 618, repeating 7790. 4799. The female party is going to be Carla White.
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0: 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I'm right here with E-Metro. We're just kind of checking things to see what may be up.
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1: 146, traffic stop. Mission 46, traffic stop, Houston South, the 44, Houston South, the 44.
0: Okay, I'm thinking where we're located.
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2: Yeah, T-Paul, when you were on fire west, loud, clear, no static. Plus. Now you've switched over. A lot of static, but I can make you out a little bit better than I was, EMAT 2.

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words this time, but no, you still got quite a bit of static. All 17 neighbors see it. RP 911, 110 North Frisco, 110 North Frisco. RP advising neighborhood kids who are using a stick to hit her vehicle. I think there is scratches all over it.

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1: Ten. Wanted escape from police custody, police facility. Centralia Police Department. 1406.
0: Trying to gather further.
1: Wanted escape from
0: the police
1: custody. I can
0: still make out that you're talking to me, but the words are hard to understand, and I'm still more static than... 1406.
1: John W. Williams, Bar Lapeer. John W. Williams, Bar Lapeer. Male black, 45, 5'11", 215, black brown. Male black, 45, 5'11", 215, black brown. Last seen wearing gray sweater with a red hood. Last seen wearing gray sweater with a red hood. Caution, history assault. Corey E.D. Centralia, State Police Troop 10 DuCoin, KSB 234.
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2: Nine, wanted escape from police custody, police facility, Centralia Police Department. Nine, wanted escape from police custody, police facility, Centralia Police Department, 1406.
3: Adam Murfreesboro.
2: John W. William Varletier. John W. William Varletier. Male black. 45, 5'11", 215, black brown. Male black, 45, 5'11", 215, black brown. Last seen wearing gray sweater with red hood. Last seen wearing gray sweater with red hood. Caution, history assault. Authority P, Centralia. State Police Troop 9, Coin KZE 651.
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0: 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What else?
1: North 23rd. It's at the dead end road of Garfield.
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RP will be at DeYoung and Garfield to guide you in. 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

0: Bitcoin 977 traffic stop only Route 130 in Gulf Lane, Richland County. Route 130 in Gulf Lane, Richland County. Black Buick Enclave, Black Buick Enclave. 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
1: Murfreesboro 358. I have three names, dates of birth, whenever you're ready.

0: George Ida Edward, middle initial M. Mary, date of birth 5/4/1989, white female.
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2: Got to be clear, valid with an active void.
1: Number 236.
0: 10-4, if you can add her a parent in this.
1: Hold up.
0: You ready for the next?
1: 10-4.
2: Yeah, 4, go with it.
0: Last name is Bone, common spelling. First name, McKenzie. Mary Adam King, Edward Nora, Zebra Ida Edward. Middle initial L. Lincoln. Date of birth 8/13/2012.
2: No DO number found. Go to the next one.
0: Last name is also Bone, common spelling. First name Lindsay, Lincoln Ida Nora, David Sam Edward Young. Middle initial N. Mary, date of birth 5/17/2007.
3: 1028, Joshua Todd, leave Lincolnship. 1028, Joshua Todd, leave Blankenship, Clover, Indiana. 22,
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3: Male, life 44, 6/1, 2/5, brown vehicle. 10-4,
0: if you can add both
3: Bones,
0: sisters,
3: and
0: as passengers of the vehicle.
3: Male, life 44, 6/1, 2/5, brown hazel. Caution, domestic battery. Vehicle last seen leaving Quincy.
4: The outside temperature is 72 degrees Fahrenheit.
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2: 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I'm not in route.

0: update. Wanted escape from police custody. Centralia Police Department. Just for news update. Wanted escape from police custody. Centralia Police Department. 1406. Suspect John W. William Barletier. John W. William Barletier. Male black, 45, 5'11", 215, black brown. Male black, 45, 5'11", 215, black brown. Last seen wearing gray sweater with red hood. Last seen wearing gray sweater with red hood. Caution, history assault. Suspect fled Centralia Police Department on foot. Was in custody on traffic offenses. But police, Centralia Police Department on foot. Was in custody on traffic. Reportedly distraught due to recent death in family. Story D, Centralia. State Police Tristan reporting KSB 234.
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3: Attention United, attention United, please respond to 3116 Williamson County Parkway, 3116 Williamson County Parkway, it's going to be Liberty Estate, 92-year-old female, blood pressure 205 over 84, has edema in her lower extremities and is confused, Marion PD timeout 1600.
0: Yes, for news strike. Troop 9, update, wanted escape from police custody, Centralia Police Department. 1406, suspect John W. William Barletier, John W. William Barletier, male black, 45, 5'11", 215, black brown, male black, 45, 5'11", 215, black brown, last seen wearing gray sweater with red hood, last seen wearing gray sweater with red hood, caution, history assault, additional information, suspect, police department on foot. Was in custody on traffic offenses. Fled Centralia Police Department on foot. Was in custody on traffic offenses. Reportedly distraught due to recent death in family. Authority PD Centralia. State Police Troop 9 deploying KVD 651.

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0: copied the address, but do you have a building name? I know there's three different buildings right along that area. Is there a specific building we're looking for?
1: Yes, it's going to be the Liberty Estates. They advised it was the middle entrance.
2: All right,

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1: The outside temperature is 71 degrees Fahrenheit.
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0: in the front seat. He has left. He is headed down east on East Main.
1: 10-4, it's Marcus Marshall. He passed me at the end of the overpass.
0: 10-4, female still walking.
1: 10-4 City, and this is going to be the house on the corner of Wells. Didn't make it to Howard yet.
2: 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Timeout, 16:30.
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4: Group 10 units, Drake is driving on 24 westbound, mile post 5.
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4: 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Mile post 5, 1609. 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
1: Kia, believe you want. Over the overpass. 10-4.
2: It's 4:15 p.m.
3: 210 units of Bay Griffiths, dropping out 24 west by Maples 5. Update Riffs driving I 24 westbound mile post 51609. Blue truck tractor, flatbed semi trailer. Blue truck tractor, flatbed semi trailer. Main semi trailer 1237498. Main semi trailer 1237498. 1028. 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

0: on question there.
1: 10-4, she, I think that female walked eastbound, not westbound, because we have her now walking southbound on Hickory, Mel in behind her with the baby. We'll just keep an eye.

United. Respond to 442 Comfort Drive, Sunshine Gardens, apartment 47. 83-year-old female, extreme anxiety, agitated, suicidal ideation. Time is 1618, Mary Penny.

0: S4, CMED, need you to go to 200 North Emerald Lane, Carbondale. It's going to be Planned Parenthood. 32-year-old female vomiting. She's having upper abdominal pain, back pain, radiating into her chest. Timeout 1618.
1: An aisle at a Murphy Brown Grade 2024 Buick. She is not attached. If you have her name, DOB, or file number.
2: 10-4, I've got file number if you're ready.
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1: 10-4.
0: County, if you would also note, they were not at all driving reckless.
1: 10-4.

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1: Hi, Denver.
0: It's just a lot of yelling and screaming right now.
2: Me out with both counties.
0: He wants to see her phone because he thinks he's been smoking meth and she just doesn't want anything to do with him.

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But you would note there seems to be a party with multiple UTVs in the yard of a house just off Brunkhorst and Hunter Road. But I don't know if that's my suspect vehicle. But I will continue driving the area to see if I can find any more violators.

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0: Alright, traffic stop, Illinois 148 at Illinois 37, Williamson County. 148 at 37, Williamson County. On a gray Mercedes sedan, E. Edward V. Victor 80779, Edward Victor 80779.
1: Suspended 3, 9, and 0 of 26 for financial

UTV just went by. They did. I'm going to try talking to them.

0: number 83, Newark Road. They've got a Jeep in front of them leading them back, and there are three UTVs. End of chain.
1: And four.
2: He wants to flip me off, so I'm going to let him know what's going on.
3: It's 4:30 p.m.
2: Okay, four, what's the location of that residence, please?
1: It's going to be 1 North Wells Street. 1 North Wells Street.

Alexa, Frank 13, call me respond 612 West 8, 612 West 8, 313, you know, unresponsive at breathing, time out 1630.

0: 0 North Wilson Street in Hearst. Have a report of a possible barn fire. RP advised they saw two teenage males enter a barn. They now see smoke. Hearst fire has been toned out, awaiting a response. Marion PD timeout 1631.
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I've explained to this individual that his priority should be his little child here, and he shouldn't be screaming and yelling at the mother. He should just calm down, let her have her time away. Maybe they can work it out later. Also, if he gets caught driving, he's going to go to jail for driving suspended.

0: information in City. I believe I have a 28 for that possible vehicle. E. Edward Q. Queen, 73238.
1: The hospital. She still needs to talk to you. She has a different file, report file, I believe.
2: X9, schedule received.
1: There are three pit bull mixes that have and have killed the cats, not just one. 8644 is going to head over there in a bit.
3: He's in really good health. Dad is just upset for the accusations that he's trying to put on Mom. He explained to me that he has found items in the house that makes concerning issues for him. 10-4. We will be taking the child into our protective custody, and DCFS will be contacted.

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Denton Rescue AMR, need to respond. 622 Buchanan. 622 Buchanan Street. Have a 77-year-old female, ground level fall, unknown if injured. Third party report. Your time, 1639.

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to CNET. I need you to go to 5 North Shawnee Drive. It's going to be East Building, room 211, for a unwitnessed ground level fall. 79-year-old female. She did hit the back of her head. Timeout 1641.

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0: dropping out 57 southbound, mile post 65. Panthers driving out 57 southbound, mile post 65. 1644, FedEx truck tractor semi-trailer, FedEx truck tractor semi-trailer. 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
1: County, I'm out at the library. I don't see her. 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

0: 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Does have a history of asthma. Here in particular, 1647.
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0: 2-0, but...
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1: 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AMR is saying it's on review. 806, Campbell.
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0: EMS-1, please report your ambulance code to 418 South Illinois Avenue, 418 South Illinois Avenue. It's going to be in front of Varsity Theater for an overdose. Timeout 452.
1: The outside temperature is 70 degrees Fahrenheit.

0: is clear with a signed refusal. Medic 3, Temple.
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0: 806 back on.
2: That he's not behaving right. He is sitting upright, just not responding appropriately.
1: 10-4, stay inside or outside?
2: Outside in front.
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1: Centralia Police Department. 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Bartlett here. Suspect in custody. Authority PD Centralia. State Police Troop 10 to Glen. 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

0: 109 traffic stop, 148 at Ogden Road, Williamson County. 148 at Ogden Road, Williamson County. On a tan truck, B truck, 433-1214, B boy. 433-1214, B boy.
1: Black Chevy pickup, Illinois Antique Plate, 125-851, Edward Over Adam, 125-851, Edward Over Adam, Illinois Antique.

0: I'm Paul Aiken, 25 Lipplider Trailer Port, supposed to be lot 44. Received a call from Richard Hammonds, advised he just got a text from two of his workers, Travis Cameron and Jared Davis. Advised an employee that he had fired named Robert had shown up while they were working on one of the trailers, now causing a scene outside.
1: One SRO, I'll be at Christopher High School for homecoming.
2: Response, we're going to go. I've dealt with these three dogs before. The white one's in question is not very nice.

0: fire. Attention, DuQuoin Fire. I have a report of a structure fire. East Park Street Road, 1 to 2 miles prior to the S-curve. Prior to the S-curve. It's going to be on the north side of the road. North side of the road. Caller did say she's seen flames. Timeout 1708, DuQuoin City's clear.
1: County 18, show me out.

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We expect this will burn.

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1: Is kind enough to take my spot. 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

0: tonight.
1: I mean, it's true. 9 DUI, Highway 50 eastbound from US 45 East Junction. DUI, US 50 eastbound from US 45 East Junction, 1710. Gray motorcycle, driver black vest, black helmet, all over the roadway, passing in no passing zones, almost hit vehicle head on. Make your own case, authority, SO Jefferson Correction, Clay County, State Police Troop 9, deploying KYW 824.

0: Everett, KKNL, Lincoln, at Mary 70, clear of Black 2026 Jeep Utility.
1: United 7, scene is secure. Officers on scene, said you can proceed.

0: bearing Illinois registration, V Boise Charles 40676. We're not sure if this is the same vehicle or not.
1: It's 5:30 p.m.

0: stand on the street next year to take pictures.
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Eastern, 1005 West Oak, 1005 West Oak, 19-year-old male, very weak, vomiting, shaking, has a history of CHF. 1734.

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0: having a fire alarm, 2500 East Walnut Street, Zone 23, hallway smoke alarm, timeout 1742, KSJ744.
1: Sayla Paul is on the phone. He is requesting a welfare check on his daughter. Reports that his ex-wife is selling drugs and he's in fear of his daughter's life. He cannot give me a valid address. I believe it's going to be 215 Pine. He swears I'm down at 268.
2: Yeah, I'm just more. I'm familiar with him. I'll run down there. Just go ahead and advise me to call.
1: 18104. He did advise if we didn't do something about her selling drugs and not letting him speak to his daughter that he would come up here and take care of it himself.
2: Yeah, 104. 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

Nick 77. Nick 77, go ahead. Nick 77, how about data the notes? I'll be clear. Nick 77, 10-4.

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1: First name, Edward, out of DuCoin. It's a white 2017 Jeep Utility, no 27 attached for Edward. Go ahead.
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0: 98, original J. John Garrett, male, 11/19/1973, criminal gang member. Caution, do not search, detain, or arrest me solely on this information. Subject reported to be involved in gang crime activity, male, black, 52, 5'10", 218, black, brown, gang member of the Gangster Disciples. Additional 1061 available, go ahead. John Garrett, male, 11/19/1973, probation or supervised release status, discharged out. Do not search, detain, or arrest based solely on this record. Male, black, 52, 5'10", 218, black, brown. Additional information available. Go ahead.
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0: Like he was slumped over as he passed by. I'm not sure if he's fatigued or medical emergency.

0: 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They're going to have to call their maintenance to get them looked at.
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1: Hey, 40, I don't believe they will, but can you see if Montgomery County has a canine available?
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1: The outside temperature is 68 degrees Fahrenheit.

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Gas leak call. It's going to be corner of Monroe and Main. RP advised strong smell of gas coming from one of the abandoned buildings on the north side of the road.

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1: 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A female was fallen. 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She just can't get up. Marion, PD 10 on 1808.

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1: 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CPD advises they have a male with chest pains and a history of heart attack at that station. Timeout 1811.

Genevieve County Memorial Hospital, St. Genevieve, Missouri. 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Patient weight, 185 pounds. Heading of 320 degrees at distance of 15 nautical miles. Card number 130364. And again, it's standby at this time. Malcolm copy. Three, 364.

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1: Out at Rowie, 519 East Main Street, Carpenter, to serve a criminal subpoena to Nasir and Asa Ali Muhammad.

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1: Israel Units, Troop 10, DUI, I-57 southbound, mile post 42.

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G George SM 61202. G George SM 61202. 1028, clear no record. 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Make your own case. 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

0: 64 eastbound at the 125, 64 eastbound, milepost 125, it's a black or dark blue Toyota, I believe it's a Toyota. Indiana, God would trust, Edward L. Lincoln, K. King, 916. Edward Lincoln King, 916, 2022.
1: Ending mileage, unit 9.
2: 94940-394-0683, Boy Clear, Gray Tub, and 18, 4 to go.
3: The outside temperature is 68 degrees Fahrenheit.
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1: Frank 26, go ahead.
0: 26, is that vehicle parked on the west side of I-57 right next to Wildcat Hollow?
1: 10-4, I believe so. It is on the west side of 57 on this ramp here. If that's, I'm not sure about the location you're talking about.
0: That Hall's state wildlife area.
1: That you're talking about.
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3: 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That's my car number 130377, 130377.

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1: 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I'll be tonight.
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0: Go ahead for 816.
1: 816, I had a hit and run just occur. I-64 eastbound at the 17. I-64 eastbound at the 17. Apparently a semi struck another semi. Also struck a car, which I think my partner's on the phone with the
2: second-hand division. I believe working on parking.
1: It's a red semi truck tractor trying to get further.
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0: outside temperature is 67 degrees Fahrenheit.
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James Patrone, Paul Edward Tom, Robert Ocean, Nora Edward, first name James, common spelling, middle initial P, Paul, date of birth 4/19/1981, white male.

0: 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I'm trying to get a car lab that's in the line of industry.
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1: 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Maybe 28.

0: clinic, so I'm not in traffic stop. Main Street at Pine Street, Marion. Main Street at Pine Street, Marion. 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
3: 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Don Hall is on the phone again demanding that his daughter call him. I advised that he was talking to her when the officers pulled up a while ago. He said that he never talked to his daughter and he wants the police officer to go to the house and have the daughter call him.
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0: Frank 17, Georgia, file 059-614-762. Edward William Jacob Sweat, clear. Valid, Georgia. Go ahead with second.
1: Last name Haynes, H-A-Y-N-E-S. 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

0: Perfect, 17. Haynes, clear. Alabama, go with third.
1: For 27, Illinois. Last name Holtgrave, Holtgrave. First name Michael, Michael. Male L. Lincoln, Holtgrave, Michael L. Lincoln, male.
0: 02879, 92879, Illinois. Holtgrave, clear. Valid. Illinois, valid FOID. Good.
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2: The outside temperature is 66 degrees Fahrenheit.
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Extension Union County Ambulance, Extension Union County Ambulance, respond to 300 Bennett Lane in Cobden, 300 Bennett Lane in Cobden. Had a 51-year-old female involved in an altercation with a broken nose. She is conscious and breathing. Also have a 56-year-old male with a laceration to the head. He is conscious and breathing. Repeating, Extension Union County Ambulance, respond to 300 Bennett Lane in Cobden. Have a 51-year-old female involved in an altercation with a broken nose. And a 56-year-old male with a laceration to his head, both conscious and breathing. Timeout 1903.